0: He's concerned that it will just make the current situation worse without offering any improvements.
1: Not clear at all what it will do that is demonstrably different to what occurs now, except to add more layers of red tape, more complications, more compliance for business, more cost for business.
0: Also making news, regional councils across the state are being offered New South Wales government grants to help boost local tree canopies, combat climate change, and Qantas Project Sunrise plane is due to land in Melbourne this hour after making a direct 20-plus hour flight from France. In finance, a few minutes into trade, the All Ords down 50 points at 89.68. One Australian dollar currently buying 69.6 US cents.
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3: Jessica Fox's incredible return at the Canoe Slalom World Championship continues in Oklahoma, winning gold in the women's K1 event. It's her third gold medal of the meet, just a year after having major surgery to remove a tumour. The Panthers have overcome two sin binnings to beat the Eels 24-18 in Parramatta. Thomas Jenkins broke Reece West's club record for most tries in a season, crossing for his 26th four-pointer of the year. Coach Ivan Cleary says Jenkins has been incredible.
4: It's a very, very good record. Milky's been amazing. I think Dill was saying a couple of weeks ago that like his defence, you know, probably doesn't get as much recognition, obviously, and the tries he scores.
3: And the Sydney Swans have dropped Angus Sheldrick for tomorrow's AFL derby against the Giants. GWS naming Harvey Thomas to replace injured skipper Toby Green. That's sport. I'm Mike Pearsall.
0: 10:04, that's the latest news and sport.
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6: The forecast for Narrabri for today, it will be sunny with south to southwesterly winds. A maximum of 15 degrees forecast for today. And there's a moderate fire danger forecast for the entire New England northwest. For tomorrow, it will be sunny with areas of morning frost. The chance for morning fog on the southern slopes and light winds becoming south to southwesterly. On Sunday, areas of frost and the chance of a fog in the morning. A sunny afternoon and light winds becoming south to southwesterly. Southwesterly. On Monday, areas of frost and the chance of a fog in the morning. Sunny afternoon and light winds. And on Tuesday, it'll be partly cloudy with a maximum of 19 degrees. The temperature forecast for today, 15 degrees. At the moment, it is 9 degrees and the time is 5 minutes past 10 o'clock.
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6: 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This is Narrabri Shire, if you haven't already been here. Narrabri Shire Community Radio, 2MAX FM 91.3, and this is just the Friday morning show, and I'm just playing songs that I like to hear. This next one is played by a fellow by the Herbie Marx. It is a boogie woogie piano, and he has boogie woogied a bit of Bizet's classical music. He did this in 1975.

Right. Hey, now I'm supposed to tell you, I don't know if there's an intro for this or not, what's happening in our community. Something doesn't sound right. Righto. It's... I mean, it's because I can't hear myself for some reason. What's happening in our community on Friday the 24th? That's today. There's story time at the Moree Community Library from 10:30 a.m. till 11 a.m. It's free program. Parental supervision is required. On Saturday the 25th, Kev's Big Breakfast markets at 7 to 9, followed by the Namoy Echo Museum and Wee Waa District Historical Society meeting at 10 a.m. On Sunday the 26th, the SSAA branch, Narrabri, Ladies' Day, between 9 a.m. and 3 p.m. Cost $20. Bookings, ring Tracy Rex on 0429 936 740 or Kylie Rex on 0429 174 404. And if you want those phone numbers, you can give me a call and I'll get them for you once again. On Tuesday, get free legal help at Pius the 10th Social and Wellbeing Clinic at 165 Baylor Street, Moree, between 2 and 5 p.m. The Wee Waa Lions Club is on meeting on Tuesday the 28th at 7 p.m. and on Friday the 31st, story time at the Moree Community Library between 10 and 11. A free program and parental supervision required. So that's what's happening in the next couple of weeks. And now we have Reba McIntyre to take us up to the cereal. This is her version of Kathy's Clown.

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1: Today's episode of Philip Marlowe Investigates is sponsored by the Rotary Club of Narrabri.
2: A heck of a lot of people have spent a heck of a lot of time and words trying to explain women. This was one time I agreed with them. Mrs. Grayson had the plump rose cheeks and the soft gray hair we always like to associate with mothers. But from the look of fear mixed with admiration in Mrs. Tally's eyes, I figured sweet Mother Grayson had done what she threatened, beaten the truth out of her. And all because I told her George Tally was a blackmailing rat, and there mightn't be any evidence that her daughter Florence had been murdered. I reckon the thought of her daughter having committed suicide, the thought of all the brooding and hating she'd done, was enough to send the Grayson woman into action. There was a look of triumph in her eyes as she bustled her husband out of my apartment and left me with Mrs. George Tally.
3: Give me a cigarette, will you?
2: Sure, here you are.
3: Oh, thanks.
2: Light.
3: Thanks. Oh, what a woman.
2: She give you a tough time?
3: Honest, Mr. Marlowe, I reckon she'd have killed me if I hadn't come along with her. And she looks so sweet.
2: It's the mother in her. She doesn't like the idea that a daughter committed suicide.
3: I wish I'd never heard of a daughter. Oh, I certainly could use a cup of coffee.
2: You won't get anywhere by putting it off, you know.
3: What do you mean?
2: Mrs. Grayson said you got a story to tell me. The sooner you tell it, the better.
3: Ah. You think I'm stalling, eh?
2: Could be.
3: Well, maybe I am at that. But when I realize what I might be doing to myself, coming here...
2: You'll be okay. I'll see to that.
3: If they get after me, you couldn't do much.
2: Who are they?
3: Skip it.
2: Okay. Mrs. Tally, what was the evidence that your husband had, the evidence of murder?
3: He had a shoe.
2: What?
3: A shoe. He took it from Florence Elmore's foot.
2: Are you crazy or am I?
3: George was on the spot just after Lavery found Mrs. Elmore's body.
2: How did that happen?
3: He'd been working. He was on his way home when Lavery ran out of the Elmore's garage. At least that's what he told me. Lavery went off to phone for a doctor, and George went into the garage, looked round a bit, took Florence Elmore's shoe.
2: What was so important about the shoe?
3: It hadn't been worn before.
2: He only took one shoe. What about the other? Didn't anyone notice that that hadn't been worn either?
3: But the other one had been worn.
2: Now look, Mrs. Tally, I'm just a private detective, but I'm usually pretty quick on the uptake. Expand all this a little for me.
3: Those shoes, I guess Mrs. Elmore had them made for her. There's a man in Hollywood makes shoes like them. Hers were green velvet with rhinestones on the heels. She had two pairs of them, exactly alike.
2: She was wearing one of these pairs that night, was she? I mean, when she was gambling out of Condi's place?
3: Guess so. She was still wearing the same frock when she was found, and the nurse said she hadn't bothered taking it off, just her shoes. Put her on the bed and covered her up when she came home.
2: Okay, go on.
3: The walk from the side door of Elmore's house to the garage is rough concrete. It'd mark any shoe, particularly a light-soled evening shoe.
2: How did your husband figure it, Mrs. Tally?
3: Someone carried her from the house, unconscious. Someone who put her shoes on and got hold of one shoe that had not been worn.
2: And he regarded this as evidence that she'd been murdered?
3: Wouldn't you?
2: Why didn't he leave the shoes there for the police to find?
3: You're a private detective, Mr. Marlowe. Would you have left it there?
2: He was sticking his neck out.
3: George wasn't young anymore. He wasn't getting the work he used to. And sometimes he had to use tricks just so we could pay our bills. As soon as he saw that shoe, he knew there was money hanging around.
2: How did he know that?
3: Wasn't much in this town George didn't know. Elmore's a dope doctor. He feeds his patients with dope as much as they want. He gets his stuff from Lou Condi.
2: And George figured Elmore had killed his wife and would pay anything to hush it up.
3: Florence Elmore had been shooting her mouth off just a bit too much. She'd got drunk and she put on a scene at Condi's the night before she died. George figured neither Condi nor Elmore would want any part of a murder investigation.
2: Why didn't he just sell the shoe to Condi or Elmore and be done with it?
3: He was smart. He was so darn smart. He wanted to squeeze every dollar he could out of this job. He went to the Graysons, start investigating himself and let it be known what he was doing. He figured he'd get more money out of them that way.
2: Did they offer him more?
3: They didn't offer him a thing. All he got was 6 feet of earth and a load of dirt in his face.
2: He did tell the police he had something, didn't he?
3: Oh, they took no notice of him. That guy, DeGamo, was in charge of the case. He threw George out.
2: I see. This shoe that your husband took, you're sure it wasn't marked?
3: Sure, I'm sure.
2: You've only got his word for it.
3: Oh, no, Mr. Marlowe. I know it wasn't marked.
2: You've seen it?
3: Sure. I've still got it.
2: You've what?
3: Why do you think Condi's boys are always hanging around threatening me? They know I've still got that shoe. Oh, they know I won't do anything about it.
2: But to hang on to it like that, don't you realize how dangerous it is?
3: It's the only protection I have. They won't hurt me while they know I've got it. And they'll never find it, no matter how they search the place.
2: Mrs. Talley, you've got to give me that shoe.
3: What do you take me for? A crazy woman?
2: Captain Weber is talking about reopening the Elmore case. He's not satisfied
3: Captain
2: about
3: Weber? You mean the cops?
2: Sure. And if they find out you've got that shoe, you're going to be in trouble. But bad trouble.
3: You're trying to scare me, Mr. Marlowe.
2: I'm giving it to you straight, Mrs. Talley. If you have any sense, you'll hand that shoe over to me right away.
3: Okay. Let's go back to my house. I hope I'm just doing the right thing.
2: Condi's boys have been giving you a pretty rough time, haven't they?
3: And how?
2: What's their method?
3: They just come to the house, sit around. They talk. They talk about what could happen to me. About other things.
2: You got any folks anyplace?
3: Sister in New York. She's always wanting me to join her.
2: Why don't you?
3: What do I use for money, mister? Unpaid bills? I got piles of those.
2: Maybe when this is all over, we'll be able to fix something.
3: I got a hunch that when this is all over, the only one who'll be fixed will be me.
2: Once the police get going on the case, you'll have protection. You'll have...
3: Marlowe, stop the car.
2: What's wrong?
3: Stop it.
2: Well?
3: Look. Look there. There. In the laneway. Just near my house. It's them.
2: Condi's boys.
3: The black car, I'd know it. That's where they always park. They're waiting for me. I can't go back now, not with you. Oh, why did I ever let that Grayson woman come near the place?
2: Hey, take it easy, lady. Take it easy.
3: Take it easy? You don't know what they're like. They're evil. If they know I've talked to you, maybe they'd kill me. They'll kill you, too.
2: Look, it's broad daylight.
3: Well, let's get out of here.
2: Okay.
3: What am I going to do? They must have been watching me. They know I've been to see you. You've got to help me, Mr. Martin.
2: You still want to go to that sister in New York?
3: Don't talk about it. What chance have I got?
2: Heck of a good chance. I'm taking you back to my apartment. I'll drop you there. You can go on out and wait for me.
3: What are you going to do?
2: Just leave everything to me. Maybe you'll be seeing that sister in New York sooner than you think.
4: Darn it all, Marlowe. You keep out of my way for a couple of days, then come back with no news and a demand for money.
2: You can afford it, Kingsley.
4: Yeah, but what is it for?
2: To help prove your wife isn't a murderer.
4: Sure, sure. You got yourself so tied up with this Elmore business.
2: I've told you before. If we can clear that up, we'll know all the answers.
4: I only want to know one answer. Where's Crystal?
2: I don't know.
4: You don't know? The police don't know? Surely there's someone in the city who can find her?
2: Not if she doesn't want to be found.
4: What do you mean?
2: If you knew the police were waiting to hang a murder around your neck, you wouldn't want to be found, would you?
4: Well, if she's got any sense, she'd come right out from wherever she is and face this thing.
2: People don't always have sense when they're scared.
4: Oh, no, maybe you're right. Oh, this whole business, it's getting me down. I can't sleep. I can't concentrate. Look at this table. Work piled up all over the place. Any day now, I'll have my directors in wanting to know what's going on.
2: You're crazy, Kingsley. Why worry when you're paying me good dollars?
4: And you're certainly asking for plenty. What the heck do you want $500 for right now?
2: I not only want $500, I want a ticket on the afternoon plane to New York.
4: You're crazy in the head, Marlowe. $500 is one thing I can give you that. Oh, I'm not saying that I will, but I can't. But a ticket on the afternoon plane.
2: You've got an efficient and beautiful secretary. An efficient and beautiful secretaries can wangle anything.
4: But why go to New York? You don't think Crystal's there?
2: I'm going no place.
4: Well, then who the heck is the ticket for?
2: Look, Kingsley, there's a piece of evidence lying around in this town. If I can get my hands on it, I can clear up three murders.
4: Three?
2: Florence Almore, Paul Lavery, and Muriel Chess.
4: And what's all this got to do with finding Crystal?
2: She's in this somewhere, right up to her neck in it. She knew Mrs. Almore. She was friendly with Paul Lavery, and she lived right next door to Muriel Chess.
4: Oh, you're not suggesting she murdered the three of them?
2: I am suggesting that if I can get this piece of evidence, I can find out who did. And when I do that, she'll come out of hiding, you can get your divorce, marry the beautiful and efficient secretary you've got, and live happily ever after.
4: Sometimes, Marlowe, you make me feel...
2: Let's examine your feelings some other time, Kingsley. Just now I want that dough and the plane ticket.
4: Okay, okay. I guess you know what you're doing. You can have what you want.
3: I just can't believe it. I'm here at the airport. I'm getting out of Bay City.
2: Your plane will be leaving soon. You haven't much longer.
3: Wonder what Miriam will say when I land on a doorstep. Without any luggage, too.
2: Mrs. Grayson will get out to your house and pack your things for you. I'll see this sent on to you.
3: Oh, you've been swell, Mr. Marlowe. You've been swell. I just can't ever imagine that anything like this would happen.
2: I guess you deserve a break, Mrs. Talley.
3: Lucky breaks are something I don't know much about. Oh, you've got it all okay, haven't you? How to find the shoe, I mean.
2: Sure, I've got it. It's behind a loose brick, behind the skirting board.
3: Pull the wardrobe out a little. You can't miss
5: it. Flight 492 to New York is now ready to take off. Will all the passengers please take their seats?
2: There's your plane. You better get going.
3: Oh, thanks for everything, Mr. Marlowe. And be careful, won't you?
2: I cruised around the city until darkness came down. Then I drove over to Westmore Street. I passed Mrs. Talley's cottage, drove around the block, and passed it again. No lights, no big black sedan, no anything except silence. I ambled out past the junkyards, past the wasteland where I'd had the fight and been socked. Then I came back to Westmore Street, eased the car into the curb, and smoked a few cigarettes. In a few minutes, I would have proof of a murder in my hand. I drew pretty pictures in my mind. Clever boy Marlowe finds a body a day, solves a murder a day. I'd put the shoe on Captain Weber's table. There'd be headlines in the paper, Private Eye succeeds where cops fail. I sat up suddenly. Realized I really had been dreaming. The cigarette I'd taken one puff from was burning way down in my fingers. I tossed it away, slipped out of the car, and made my way quietly down the path towards the Talley cottage. I felt for the key Mrs. Talley had given me. The screen door creaked a little as I opened it. I gently put the key in the front door and opened it. I stepped into the dark room. There was a searing pain in my head. The floor came out and hit me, and then there was nothing. Nothing but darkness.

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A nice little short song there. That was a lady by the name of Liv Mason, and the song, of course, Snowbird. It is, what is it? It is 28 minutes to 11 o'clock. This is the Mavericks, and it's their version of End of the Line.

I'm just going to pause that there and I'll finish it in a minute. I was just going to comment on the Mavericks' End of the Line song. That's not the one I expected, and that's not the first time it's fooled me. That's a completely different song to, I can't remember who sang the End of the Line I was thinking of, and probably the same one. But I know I've got the proper one coming up a little bit later. It's on the list anyway, whether I get there or not's another story. This is Ganga Jang, and The Sound of Then is the name of this song.

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Yes. I'll start this next one again. I was about to say that was Dave Edmonds and Promised Land. That was the old Chuck Berry song, and that was played for me this morning because I was sitting opposite the operator this morning, and he knows I like it, and I've got quite a few versions of that particular song. And I still think Chuck Berry's the original version is the better one. And this one here is number two, and Glen Campbell's version is probably number three. No, Glen Campbell's version of, he doesn't do a version of this. That's another song I'm thinking of. Anyway, I like that song. Now, what are we going to do? We're going to start this one again. This, I think, was Patsy Cline. And Crazy Arms, because, well, that's what's coming up anyway. And the time is 16 minutes to 11 o'clock.

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That was a little thing called Blurred Lines, and it was from a group that call themselves Postmodern Jukebox. Now, it is, what it is about, it's 8 minutes to 11 o'clock. This is Status Quo coming up, and Roll Over, Beethoven.

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1: The forecast on the northwest slopes and plains for today: it will be sunny with south to southeasterly winds. Yeah, well, it is winter, as I said. And for tomorrow, sunny with areas of morning frost, a chance for morning fog on the southern slopes. Light winds becoming south to southwesterly. On Sunday, it will be areas of frost. And the chance for a fog in the morning, a sunny afternoon and light winds. On Monday, areas of frost, the chance for fog in the morning and sunny afternoon and light winds. That sounds the same as Sunday, doesn't it? And yes, we haven't got a forecast for Tuesday. It finishes there. The forecast maximum temperature for Narrabri for today was 15 degrees. At the moment, it is 10 degrees. That means it's gone up 1 degree in the last hour. And that's our weather now. Where is it?
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1: And we have in our library. We have in our library. I'm going home.
4: No, Geoffrey, we can't manage without you.
1: No, I'll just leave altogether. We have our librarian.
4: You do.
1: And she is going to do a
4: book review.
1: Book review. That's the word I was
5: looking for. West to southwesterly winds, a top of 17 degrees
1: today
5: on the coast, 18 in the west.
1: I should have stayed
5: mostly
1: in bed.
5: Sunny again tomorrow. Similar conditions for Sunday. Clear skies Monday, Tuesday, before
4: good
5: a possible shower moves
1: good
5: in
1: morning
5: Wednesday. It hangs around for Thursday.
4: It's a nippy
5: right now, 14 degrees
4: out
5: in town. Humidity 40%. 14 degrees Bankstown and Penrith. 14 also at Campbelltown. 12 Lucas Heights, Terry Hills. I'm Josh Bryant. More news at midday on your news. Leader, Sydney's 2GB.
4: Just published this year, and it is a domestic thriller. The title you may think is leads you to think maybe this is a book about nostalgia. No, it's a domestic thriller.
5: Coming up in your lunchtime update, the Australian government slams new US tariffs, driver assured.
4: In the publishing world and
5: coming up in your lunchtime update, the government slamming new US tariff move. Drivers assured no need to panic by fuel. And the King
4: and
5: opens the Commonwealth Games. I'm Josh Bryant with the latest from Tapped News.
4: Which is currently on many social media platforms. So, and it is also about Australia's Prime Minister Anthony Albanese.
5: The Australian government says the latest tariff decision by the United States is unjustified and makes no sense. The US Trade Office has announced a levy on our goods will rise from 10% to 12.5% as part of sanctions on 60 countries which American officials claim are not doing enough to eliminate forced labour. Trade Minister Don Farrell says we have some of the toughest rules on modern slavery anywhere in the world.
6: The Albanese government believes that this imposition of higher tariffs on Australia is completely unjustified.
4: Cheese,
6: and we will continue to lobby the United States
4: make
6: Trade
4: your own
6: Representative
4: butter, you sew everything
6: to
4: from
6: remove all tariffs on Australian goods.
4: It follows,
5: global supply chain experts
4: Matthew
5: are warning
4: Mills,
5: petrol prices will rise, but there's no need to panic about supply in the wake of an escalation of the Middle
4: faith,
5: East conflict.
4: Family,
5: the price of Brent crude oil climbed above $100 a barrel for the
4: millions of followers and a small fortune. But behind the picture-perfect life that she's selling online, cracks are beginning to show. So Burke uses Natalie's story to take a swipe at the influencer culture, the trad wife movement, politics, and the pressure on women to be perfect in this sphere. At times, darkly funny, it's very unsettling and deeply thought-provoking. And so the cast is very unlikable, I will have to say. But I couldn't put it down, and I had to know how it all falls over for her, which it does. So as I said, our protagonist is Natalie Mills. She's a deeply ambitious and very clever, but also very unlikable. So raised in a strict evangelical Christian household in Idaho alongside her sister, she grew up with conservative beliefs about marriage, family, gender roles. And even at college, she was very judgmental, looked down on her peers and seeing herself as morally superior. Do you like her already? So while in college, she meets Caleb. He's a son of a wealthy, politically connected, ultra-conservative family. They marry. She leaves college without finishing her degree to have a baby. And this is when she realises, after the baby comes, that Caleb is a bit of a disappointment. Anyway. So she has built her entire identity around the image of the perfect traditional wife, a farmhouse in Idaho, a cowboy husband, a large family, and a wholesome homesteading lifestyle. Her 8 million followers believe she's living a simple, old-fashioned life, but unaware that behind the scenes there are nannies, production staff, and every modern convenience one can buy. They're all away in a cupboard. So but the theory is that while Natalie publicly promotes female submission, she is by far the more ambitious and go-getter person, in her marriage with her husband, yes. So Caleb, he's a bit of a disappointment, comes from a wealthy, politically connected family, had spent years promoting or carefully crafting their public image as the perfect Christian conservative dynasty. Caleb relies heavily on his powerful father, Doug, who has ambitions of being president, and he quite often smooths over Caleb's difficult situations he gets himself in too. Caleb loves to portray himself as this rugged farmer, but he's woefully ill-equipped to run a farm. Spends much of his time online immersed in conspiracy theories and white supremacy political debates. So you love him too, don't you? So they're a pair, not, aren't they?
1: I'm not going to read this.
4: No,
1: it would make me cranky.
4: There's more. So the story unfolds across two timelines, right? So one follows Natalie's carefully constructed life as the trad wife influencer. But then one day she wakes up in what appears to be 1855. Okay? So I thought, what's this all about? But I was hooked by the both narratives in the two, what appeared to be two completely different timelines. And so I was wondering, so has Natalie travelled through time? Because a part of the elaborate reality show, was that to live the simple life, and now she's really living a simple life. Is it a message that she's received from God to forge on or suffer, or has she simply lost her grip on reality? Okay, so... So the mystery deepens as Natalie, uncovers strange clues that don't belong to the 1850s, okay? Like a fragment of modern plastic. So what is happening here? So is there a logical explanation for Natalie's situation, or has she truly travelled through time? As the story unfolds, we learn that this apparent journey into the past is actually connected to Natalie's future. It's not a time warp thing, it actually makes sense. So So, and the mystery builds right up until the final pages where we see Natalie being interviewed from prison, shackled. She's in prison for 30 years. What has she done? You'll have to read the book, okay? Available from your local library for free. Go online and reserve it on our library online catalogue, or call the library on 67923336 and we will reserve it for you or join you up as a member if you aren't already. Membership is free to public libraries, which a lot of people don't realise. So that's me for the week.
1: That was a bit of a shot at me, that last bit, seeing I haven't been to the library for
4: quite
1: a few years.
4: No, well, you know, I'm not there all the time. You could be in there.
1: No, well, I guess, but no. Yes. I've been reading on my iPad a lot.
4: Yes. So, are you using the e-resources that are free to borrow from your local library?
1: No, I haven't borrowed.
4: So
1: I should do that.
4: Yeah,
1: I'll have.
4: And it's free. Yeah. It's free. You won't have to cough up a cent.
1: Well, that's all right.
4: Yes.
1: That's fine. But yes. No, that's what I've been reading lately on my iPad.
4: Okay. Yeah, bring your iPad in, and we'll set you up on the.
1: That's good. I can only read, and I can't drive the damn thing.
4: Yeah. Yes.
1: It's a computer.
4: So online books are quite handy because you can, because they're digital, you can increase the font size.
1: Yes, that's what I do.
4: And organise it all the way you like.
1: When I bought a big one, so that it's the page is about the same size as a novel. As a book.
4: Yeah. Good thinking. Good thinking, Jeffrey. Yes, but pop it in, and we'll set you up with your the library's e-resources.
1: Because I used to live there once, didn't I?
4: Yes, I remember that many years ago.
1: Yes.
4: Okay, so I've got a bit of library news. So we've got our first matinee movie for coming up in August. So it's the first Wednesday of every month. And on Wednesday the 5th, we've got the movie Priscilla, but it's not Priscilla, Queen of the Desert. Uh-huh. It's Priscilla Presley. It's a movie made in 2023. It's directed by Sofia Coppola. Is that how you
1: Coppola.
4: Say?
1: Coppola.
4: Yeah. So it's a look at their relationship through, in the inverted commas, Priscilla's eyes. So I'm presuming it gave the tick of approval by the actual Priscilla to do this.
1: I think it was, because I vaguely recall reading something about it some time ago.
4: Yeah. So that's showing at the library, the Narrabri Library, 5th of August. We do two showings, 10:30 and 2 p.m. So if, you know, morning or afternoon doesn't suit you, it's free. We've got our big smart TV with the screen up and, And also, free tax help is now available at Weewaw and Narrabri Libraries. We've got a tax help volunteer that comes in, but you need to make an appointment. So there are certain criteria that you need to meet. You need to earn $70,000 a year or less and not be running a business. Like, it needs to be quite a simple thing. And so that's going on. And then we've got Family History Month coming up in August as well. And we'll be running it through a few webinars on helping people to either... we've got two coming up. We've got one on how to use the Ancestry Library Edition, which is free if you use the Library Edition at the library. And all the searching tips and hints and how to make it easier. And then we've also got another one after the following week about how to track down your immigrant family, where did you come from, sort of thing. So just call the library on 67923336 and we can give you some more details about that if you like. And that's we've got also National Science Week coming up in August. We'll have a big table of gadgets and robots and things, little ones, all things sciencey on a table that you can come and have a look at, and you know, all sorts of things. So that's running at Wee Waa and Narrabri.
1: Oh, that's good.
4: And shortly I'm on my way out to Boggabri because we've got our author talk happening there at 2 o'clock this afternoon. Gregory Smith, yes. So he's a he's a Dr. Gregory Smith, an OAM. He's been on Conversation with Richard Feidler, and he's been on Australian Story. He's the guy that went and lived in a northern New South Wales rainforest for 10 years and then came out and wrote a book, and he's big on, he's a big advocate for mental health services and homeless people, all that sort of thing, because I think that's how he was before he went into the forest.
1: I think that's another one I vaguely remember seeing on ABC News or something.
4: Yes,
1: when
4: yeah,
1: he,
4: very
1: when
4: he interesting.
1: As he came out.
4: Yes, yes, very interesting.
1: When he came out of the forest, I mean, not the other came out.
4: Oh, yes, no, I know what you mean. Yes, so that's me for the week.
1: Well, that's very good. Thank you very, very much.
4: No worries.
1: Yep. I don't think I'm going to read this book. Because
4: it is satire. Like, I don't mind.
1: Well, I don't think I could put up with it because it, at the moment, the way I feel about Americans...
4: Yes.
1: It's too close to the truth.
4: That's the reason why it's causing quite a bit of a buzz. Yep.
1: Yes.
4: Okie doke. All right.
1: I'll tell you when I turn my microphone off. Right.
4: Okay.
1: Thank you very
4: much. I may or may not see you next week, depending if you're here or who's here.
1: Well, hopefully Sue will be back by then.
4: Yeah.
1: She rang yesterday. She's still crook from whatever it was wrong with her. She sounded fine.
4: Oh, good.
1: But she reckoned she wasn't.
4: So, she's heading in the right direction.
1: I was the only one that was available, so you wound up with me.
4: That's all right, I don't know.
1: And I've joined.
4: We did all right.
1: I've been playing all my favourite songs this morning.
4: Yes.
1: I don't care what anybody else thinks, yes. I'm playing what I like.
4: Yeah, okay. Have you had any feedback?
1: I've had no feedback whatsoever.
4: Well, you must be doing okay then.
1: Must be.
4: All right.
1: Well, thank you very
4: much. Okay, have a good weekend.
1: Thank you very, very much.
4: No worries, Jeff.
1: Now, where's that button?

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And there we heard Martin Plaza and Concrete and Clay. It is 27 minutes past 11 o'clock. And this is the Chris Barber Jazz Band. And just a closer walk with thee. I like this particular version, but I like this. Well, it is a hymn. I just like this particular hymn. It doesn't matter how it's played.

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And that was a Jason Slaw Brothers. And Play It Backwards. I like that idea, Play It Backwards. Yeah, and your dog, dead dog comes back to life. This is the Travelling Wilburys, and this is their version of End of the Line.

There we had Chet Atkins and Mark Knopfler. That was Poor Boy Blues. That's a great piece of music, that. Two great guitarists together. This is Grady Martin of Slipfoot Five, and this is Elmer's tune. And this, I did hear the story about how it was written. Elmer was a bloke who worked in a... he worked for an undertaker. And he used to come into where the bloke who eventually made the tune and played the piano, and that was the tune that he played, and they didn't have a name, so they just called it, oh, this is, we'll play Elmer's tune.

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0: San Antonio Rose there, that was Mary Duff. This is Kirsty Lee Acres and Wild One. And that will be Bonnie Tyler, Let's Go Crazy Tonight. And by that time, I should be gone. Bonnie Tyler, Let's Go Crazy Tonight, and Hurricane Smith, Obey, what would you say?
1: I don't think you heard anything I said then, because I had the wrong one turned on. Mary Duff was San Antonio Rose, that was. That was now coming up. We've got Kirsty Lee Acres, and this is The Wild One. And then Bonnie Tyler, Let's Go Crazy Tonight. And Ian's in to take you for the next couple of hours. And thank you for listening. And hopefully you've enjoyed something that I've played today. So stay tuned to 2MAX FM. There's a lot of good music to come yet.

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0: Mr. G, and when I tell you I love you.
1: Our sponsor, the Narrabri Shire Council, wish to advise that works for the replacement of Violet Street Bridge over the Narrabri Creek are underway. The bridge will be closed for the duration of these replacement works. A detour is in place along Selina Street, Newell Highway and Tiburina Street. Works are expected to be completed by the end of September. Narrabri Shire Council thank the community for your patience and understanding while this important upgrade takes place.
0: Well, the bridge is steadily coming together down there, and all the piers have been placed into in place, and the next thing will be decking, and the next thing will be the handrails, and then she'll be open again in September. No more detours, no more frustration. Just a nice big new wide bridge. 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

Hello there with a little number entitled Thank You, Next. Brought the time along to right on 25 minutes after midday. Don't forget the Weaver and Historical Society Incorporated Kev's Big Breakfast and Markets on this Saturday, the 25th of July 2026. That will be tomorrow. Big breakfast from $15. 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Donations are very thankfully accepted.

0: Kernaghan and Marcus Meyer with the old country classic there, stumbling
1: come
0: in.
1: Come down to the Narrabri RSO Club and try your luck at the Wednesday night raffles from 6 p.m. Have the night off and let the team at the Narrabri Outback Shack cook you up a storm. 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
0: Now ladies, and I've got your attention, Ladies Day, gather your friends and join us for an exciting and fun-filled day this Sunday, the 26th of July. Try shooting in a safe and friendly environment. Whether you're a complete beginner or just curious to give it a go with guidance from experienced instructors. No experience needed. All equipment will be provided. Children over the age of 12 are also welcome. A delicious lunch will be provided, and every attendee goes into the draw to win the fantastic Lucky Door prizes. It's this Sunday. It's the day after tomorrow. 9 a.m. till 3 p.m. 63 Pistol Club Road. That's on the turn off at the Old Cemetery, and head on out the Stony Creek Road and you'll come to the sign, Pistol Club Road. Spaces are limited, so book your place today. For bookings and inquiries, phone Tracy Rex on 0429 936 740, 0429 936 740, or Kylie Rex on 0429 174 404. That's Kylie Rex on 0429 174 404. 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

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Bokkabri SES training is on Wednesday night at 6:30 p.m. at the Brent's. Heat.

0: and the machine there with What Kind of Man. It's right on 16 minutes away from 1 o'clock, away from the latest news, sport and weather.
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The Palamala War Vintage Tractor Pull, 8th and 9th of August 2026, 8:30 a.m. start at the Palamala War Recreation Grounds, Lot 35, Guida Street, Palamala War. There'll be stalls, Saturday night dinner, barbecue, drinks, coffee available. Spectator entry fee $5 per person over 16 years. For all tractor pull entries and stall site bookings, please contact Chris on 0428 523 940 or Julie on 0427 549 240. Tractor pull entries must be NHMA members or have their own public liability insurance and must be cited. Stall holders must also provide proof of public liability insurance. Powered sites available, $5 per night.

0: Hey, you looking for a good lamb fry and bacon breakfast tomorrow? Big Kev's breakfast down at the Wee Waa Historical Society Museum. It's on tomorrow. Oh, yeah.
1: This news report is brought to you by our sponsors, Kugel Florists and Framing. All your gardening, framing and homeware needs in one spot. Come on down to Kugel Florists and Framing, 13 Doyle Street, Narrabri.
2: Madeline McNeil. Australia's political leaders have slammed the United States for increasing tariffs on Australia. Companies will now face a 12.5% levy on goods we sell to the US. The Trump administration claims it's punishing Australia for buying products from countries which use slave labour. Opposition leader Angus Taylor says the impost is wrong and goes against the free trade deal we have with America.
3: They are a great friend and they shouldn't impose taxes on our exports to the United States. They shouldn't be doing that. We're dead against it, and we'll work with the government and others to do everything we can to roll that back. It shouldn't be happening.
2: Drivers are being assured there's no need to panic buy fuel or worry about supply after the price of Brent crude oil climbed above $100 a barrel for the first time since May. The spike followed an attack by Houthi rebels on Saudi oil tankers in the Red Sea. Experts admit petrol prices will rise, but say higher reserve levels and a more resilient supply chain mean availability is not a problem. Queensland has detected its first case of H5 bird flu after a dead migratory bird returned a provisional positive result. The petrel will undergo further testing after it was found on Moreton Island. Queensland's Primary Industries Minister Tony Perrott says appropriate action's being taken.
4: We'll work closely across agencies here in this state to make certain that the response meets the need on the ground and to keep Queenslanders informed. We are well prepared. I've spoken to the Premier. He's, of course, across this.
2: Chinese diplomats at Labor's national conference in Adelaide have left after complaining about the presence of Taiwanese officials. It's not clear if the delegation's departure is in protest or if the group had always intended to leave by today. The state government's expanding its tree canopy program to regional growth hubs. 10 local councils across the Hunter, Central Coast, Illawarra and Shoalhaven can now access a $2.5 million funding pool to plan for green cover and heat mitigation. Planning Minister Paul Scully says the expansion will ensure rapidly growing communities remain cooler and more livable.
5: Well, research shows trees can reduce ground level temperatures by up to 6 degrees, while communities with more than 30% tree canopy cover experience improved mental and physical health outcomes. So as part of the government's ongoing initiatives to green the city.
2: And a wanted man has been arrested at Sydney Airport on outstanding warrants for drug supply, directing a criminal group and dealing with the proceeds of crime. In finance, the All Ords is down 102 points at 89.16, one Australian dollar buying 69.74 US cents.
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7: Good afternoon. Sea Eagles co-captain Jake Trbojevic is scoffing at talk his brother Tom won't play again this season. Turbo is dealing with the 9th hamstring injury of his career, but Jake insists the latest setback won't break him.
8: Over time, he's built a lot of resilience, and that's something that, you know, I'm very proud of him for him. You know, he obviously works extremely hard. People say a lot of things about him, but he never lets it faze him. Just gets out there, does his work, gets himself back there, and he'll come back bigger and better.
7: Round 21 continues tonight with the Knights hosting the Roosters before the Rabbitohs take on the Storm. The English Cricket Board has confirmed the venues for next year's Men's Ashes series. Headingley and Old Trafford have been replaced by Nottingham's Trent Bridge and Southampton's Rose Bowl. And Socceroos midfielder Paul Okon Jr. has completed his transfer from Sydney FC to German club FC Köln. That's sport. I'm Adam Hawes.
2: It's 1:04. That's the latest news and sport.
6: 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Don't go anywhere. Here comes the sport.
0: 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Having a look at the temperature for today, it's a fairly mild 15 degrees. 3 degrees this morning. For tomorrow, there will be a frost and zero when we get out of bed. Warming up to 15 degrees, the same as today. Pretty much today, warming up on Sunday, 19 degrees over 2. Oh dear, Monday will be 19 degrees over 3. Tuesday will be the same, 19 over 3. And Wednesday, 19 over 4. Thursday will be sunny with 18 over 4 degrees. Outside our studios at the moment, we're sitting on 13.4 degrees. Ooh.
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0: Yeah, we just heard from the Corrs. Haven't had the Corrs on for a long time, and that's a great number there, Runaway. And before that, Phil Collins, Strangers Like Me. Sarah Stora, one of my old favourites, Buffalo Bill, and Michael Jackson with Human Nature. Brought the time along to 23 and a bit after 1 o'clock.
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Margie's in to take you right through till five. And then I think the mayor will be in from 5 to 7. And then probably Frank, I think. Anyway, have a good... I'm glad you've had a good week. Have a good weekend. We'll catch up with you later. Bye now.

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1: It's 2 o'clock. Good afternoon. I'm Madeline McNeil. Police say overseas partners helped place pressure on one of the state's most wanted criminals to return to Sydney to face his alleged crimes. The former senior Comanchero gang member has been charged with drug and criminal group offences after being arrested at Sydney Airport. Detective Superintendent Andrew Koutsoufas says the 37-year-old appears to be relieved after around 8 years on the run.
2: The walls are closing in on these serious criminals that have fled the country. He was well aware that he was wanted for some serious matters back here in Australia and New South Wales, so I think it just got too much for him.
1: The Trump administration has been slammed by the major political parties for increasing tariffs on Australian goods. Companies will face a 12.5% levy for goods sold into the American market. The US claims the penalty is necessary because Australia is still buying products from countries who use slave labour. The Albanese government and opposition say that's not the case and the higher tariff is unjustified. The federal government says Australia will have one of the most advanced shipbuilding yards in the world. An extra $4.6 billion has been invested into the Osborne facility in South Australia, but some Labor members are pushing the party to abandon our involvement in the AUKUS pact. Defence Minister Richard Marles says the project will make Australia a major manufacturer.
3: This is a hugely significant facility in terms of what our nation's industrial capacity is. This will be the highest tech production line in Australia. It will be one of the highest tech production lines in the world.
1: An Illawarra man has been charged with possessing child abuse material. Federal police allege the material was found on electronic devices seized from the 34-year-old's home at Lake Illawarra. He's due in court today. Water safety experts have gathered for a summit in Sydney to work out how best to reduce drowning deaths. More than 200 people have gathered to discuss the latest data. Chief Executive of Royal Life Saving Australia, Dr. Justin Scar, says they come from a wide range of backgrounds.
4: There are surf lifesavers, there are swimming instructors, there are researchers, there are people working at local government level. Together we can make a difference, but we actually have to work together and figure out how we reach communities, particularly those communities who are most likely to miss out on things like learning to swim.
1: Also making news, Queensland has detected its first suspected positive case of H5 bird flu in a migratory bird found dead on Moreton Island. And Google has been fined almost $1.5 billion by the European Union for breaching digital competition laws. In finance, the All Ords is down 95 points at 89.23, one Australian dollar buying 69.74 US cents.
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6: A massive blow for the Knights ahead of tonight's home clash with the Roosters in round 21 of the NRL. Captain Kalyn Ponga has been ruled out with a quad issue. Australian swimmers have been offered rich performance bonuses at the Commonwealth Games. Mining magnate Gina Rinehart will pay up to $20,000 bonuses for gold medals and $30,000 for new world records. Four-time Olympian Kate Campbell says any financial incentive is a good thing.
7: In a four-year preparation, they'll do about 2 million minutes of work for a race that can last anywhere between 24 seconds to 15 minutes. And so someone needs to pay them for all those 2 million minutes of hard work.
6: And the Sydney Swans have dropped Angus Sheldrick for tomorrow's AFL derby against the Giants. GWS has named Harvey Thomas to replace the injured skipper Toby Green. That's sport. I'm Adam Hawes.
1: It's 2:04. That's the latest news and sport.
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10: And our forecast for the Northwest Slopes and Plains for the rest of today, sunny. We're meant to be hitting 14 degrees, which we have, 15 degrees. We have 14 at the moment, and it looks like it's starting to drop already. after a minimum overnight of 4 degrees by the look of this. Wait on, let me double check that. 1.6 it was last night. And then on tomorrow, Saturday, we're looking at a morning frost and then sunny. It'll be 0 degrees to 15 tomorrow. Sunday will be sunny, 2 to 17. 3 to 19 on Monday, sunny. 3 to 19 on Tuesday, partly cloudy. 4 to 19 Wednesday, partly cloudy. And 4 to 18 on Thursday, and a sunny day expected there. So just reiterating, 14 degrees outside. We're meant to hit 15, but it looks like it's starting to drop back down now. So that's about as warm as it's going to get, folks. Sorry. Good afternoon. It's Marg here in the chair for you for the next 3 hours, and we're going to try and entertain you with a fair bit of Australian, pretty good rocky sort of country. I hope you can stick around and enjoy. And keep your radio blaring in the background somewhere, wherever you are. Here's Wade Foster to kick off with, and he's a former star maker, Wade, and this track's called Strange.

Just listen to the beautiful voice of Tori Forsyth there, You and Me. We've got Rachel for him now. This is a nice track too called Deep End. It's 14 minutes past two here at 2MAX FM.

just listening to Thomas Rhett and his version of Georgia on My Mind. Piper Butcher featuring Austin McKay, and this particular track's called The Bullet.

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1: 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The Knitter Natter Club at the Narrabri Library, Monday afternoons, 2pm. We supply the wool and afternoon tea, so bring along some knitting needles and meet new friends. 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
2: And we were just before the break there listening to Piper Butcher and Austin Mackay. I think that's a beautiful track. I hope you enjoyed it. It's called The Bullet. We've got Susan Maranti up next for you, and Night Undresses the Day, and it is 24 minutes past two.

Ah, nice little track, isn't it? The French Family Band and When Guitars Come Out to Play. Nice little track. I hope you enjoyed that. It's, what do we got up next? The Heartland Roots Band next. And this is Now. And Now is 2:32.

Ah, the Heartland Roots Band, and this is Now. You heard it here at 2MAX FM. All righty, what about a little bit of Benson Manor for you, and we can call this song A Walk You Home.

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Ah, Darlinghurst there, and pour me another one. Yes, a little nice little martini. 2:46 right now, and which means it's getting closer to the news at 3 o'clock already. Got a track coming now from Alan Caswell, and Alan Caswell, he's supported so many people over his career, helping writing and producing songs, and encouraging younger artists and all that sort of thing. He's a marvel, and he's a real character too, to put into the swing. But anyway, I'm going to play a song of his that's called Swing the Blues.

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Oh, what a great track that is. Jane Denham there and Hillbilly Halo. I love that track. It's about 5 minutes out from the news, actually four. And we might have a little listen to Anthony Baxter and Lindsay Butler on this particular track. It's called Mount Scoria. Hope you enjoy it.

Yes, and of course we're coming up to the new sport and weather update at 3 o'clock very shortly. We'll have a little bit of this track to take us there, though.

0: 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All your gardening, framing and homeware needs in one spot. Come on down to Kugel Florists and Framing, 13 Doyle Street, Narrabri.
1: It's 3 o'clock. Good afternoon. I'm Madeline McNeil. Business groups are disappointed by new tariffs imposed on Australian exports, saying the levy is not justified. The United States has announced the tariff rate will be increased to 12.5%, up from 10%, because Australia is not believed to be doing enough to combat slavery. Business Council Chief Executive Brian Black says it'll make it harder for Australian businesses to sell their products to the US.
2: And ultimately that will hurt investment and our jobs. But you've got to remember that it also has an impact on US consumers because ultimately will mean higher prices for them in their homes.
1: Socceroos star Christian Volpato has had his licence suspended after he was allegedly caught speeding and returned a positive drug test in Sydney. Police say a BMW was stopped twice overnight, the second time allegedly travelling almost 50 kilometres over the speed limit. The 22-year-old also returned a positive roadside test for cocaine, with another sample sent for further testing. Labor members have pushed the party to adopt a stronger stance on gambling reforms. Debate on the issue has been among the most passionate at Labor's national conference in Adelaide. The Albanese government is planning stricter rules around gambling advertising. But these Labor members have pushed for the party to go further and address online wagering.
3: Online gambling is regulated by three guys in a tin shed in the Northern Territory, and it's not good enough.
4: This platform amendment commits to prevent harm, to strengthen the power of regulators, to break the nexus between sport and gambling.
1: Police say a wanted man arrested at Sydney International Airport seemed relieved to be taken into custody after almost 8 years on the run. Investigations began in 2018 after drugs, cash and weapons were seized from a home in Sydney's east. The 37-year-old has now been charged with offences including directing a criminal group and drug supply. The country's medical watchdog has issued product warnings about the risk of blindness linked to products such as Ozempic. GLP-1 and diabetes medications can cause a rare eye condition which affects blood flow to the optic nerve. Australian Medical Association President Dr. Daniel McMullen says it's important to talk to your doctor when using any medication.
5: But it's important to know that this condition is also in a higher risk for people who have diabetes or who have high cholesterol, and those are other conditions that often go along with people taking these medicines.
1: And Australians are losing trust in the United States, according to a new survey by YouGov, which found two-thirds of respondents believe America's become less friendly under President Donald Trump. In finance, the All Ords is down 83 points at 89.34, one Australian dollar buying 69.7 US cents.
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7: League legend Brad Fittler is calling for the West Tigers to provide more coaching support for Benji Marshall. The rookie coach is under siege after star playmaker Adam Dewey stormed out of training. Fittler telling Sports Today Marshall could use an old head in his ranks.
8: Benji needs some experience around him at the moment. When I look at the West Tigers, I don't see how much experience there is. You know, it would be now Tim Sheens would come in very handy. Someone with his amount of games under his belt and he would have seen everything. Everything at the moment is just unravelling and imploding.
7: Cowboys star Tom Dearden has been ruled out of tomorrow night's Queensland derby against the Broncos with a shin injury. Socceroos midfielder Paul Okon Jr. has officially signed with German club FC Köln. And Aussie golfer Lucas Herbert has continued his great form from the British Open. He leads after the opening round of LIV Golf UK. That's sport. I'm Adam Hawes.
1: It's 3:04. That's the latest news and sport.
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11: And our forecast, currently it is, let me have a look here, 14.5 degrees out there. And it's predicted to be 15, but we haven't got that far yet here in Narrabri. for tomorrow, we're looking at a morning frost and then sunny. It'll be 0 overnight to 15. And I'm sticking in bed for a while, I hope. Sunday will be 2 to 17, a sunny day. Sunny again on Monday, 3 to 19. Partly cloudy Tuesday, 3 to 19. Wednesday will be partly cloudy once more and 4 to 19. And 4 to 18 on Thursday. So not too bad daytime temperatures, but overnights are going to be a little cool. Good afternoon. It's Margie with you for the next couple of hours on a Friday afternoon, sticking with you. Keeping you entertained, hopefully, and we've got Tori Dark to sing for you next, and this track's called Build Me a Man.

Just listening to a local lad, Sam Snape. And Sam, how lovely to hear that track. It's called The Good Things. And you're working well, mate. I'm really proud of you. And look forward to seeing what you finish up with. It's certainly a great effort. Here's Amy Shepherd for you now. Country.

0: We were just listening there to Adrian Payne and If, But, or Maybe. I'm pretty sure I heard my parents sort of saying that sort of thing to me when I was a kid. Before that, we had John Butler Trio and Tell Me Why. We'll hear from our show sponsors and then we'll be right back. We've got Sandy Louise coming up for you very shortly.
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0: Let's have a song because that is over. All right, Trent Richardson for us next, and this is a lovely track called... World Games Alive.

The lovely Catherine Britt there, and a few whiskies ago. You heard it here at 2 Max FM. I have a track coming your way now. It's Carice Eden and Greg Gould and All the Glitters. Hope you enjoy this one.

The lovely Carice Eden and Greg Gould there. And she's got a lovely voice, hasn't she, Carice? All That Glitters. Got another track for you now. This is Dingo, and it features Jenny Mitchell on this particular track. It's called The Payphone. Hope you enjoy it.

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2: All righty, we've got Brooke McClymont and Adam Eckersley up next for you. Dynamic duo, these two, and Someone Else's Dream. Enjoy.

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We've got Brooke McClymont and Adam Eckersley up next for you. Dynamic duo, these two, and Someone Else's Dream. Enjoy.

Oh, Brooke McClymont and Adam Eckersley there. And a lovely track called Someone Else's Dream. Carly Pearce and Riley Green are up next for us on the show. It's about almost a quarter to four, a couple of minutes out. And we're going to have a listen to a track called If I Don't Leave, I'm Gonna Stay.

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Hayley Jensen, Burn It Down. And we're coming up to the news, sport and weather at 4 o'clock already. And we've got Casey now, called Casey Musgraves in Middle of Nowhere.

0: 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All your gardening, framing and homeware needs in one spot. Come on down to Kugel Florists and Framing, 13 Doyle Street, Narrabri.
1: It's 4 o'clock. Good afternoon. I'm Madeline McNeil. A woman will face court in September, accused of making anti-Semitic comments to a group gathered at the site of the Bondi terror attack. The 67-year-old has been charged with using offensive language after she allegedly verbally abused members of the group. Jewish leader Alex Rivkin was at the event on Wednesday and claims he was called an evil Zionist. The Trump administration claims Australia is responsible for human rights violations and is being punished as a result. Companies which sell their products into the American market will be slugged a 12.5% tariff. The US argues Australia hasn't done enough to stop buying products from countries which use slave labour. Trade Minister Don Farrell says that couldn't be further from the truth.
2: We believe that amongst all of the countries in the world, Australia does take the issue of slavery, modern slavery, seriously, and will continue to do that. The Albanese government believes that this imposition of higher tariffs on Australia is completely unjustified.
1: Labor will support a push to allow telehealth to be used for end-of-life care. There's currently a provision which makes it illegal to use telehealth consultations on voluntary assisted dying. The issue's been debated at Labor's national conference in Adelaide. Members argued existing laws hamper the provision of medical services for people who are already dying. A homeowner in Sydney's northwest says it's lucky nobody was hurt when a car tore through three properties, including his own. A teenager was behind the wheel of his mother's Audi with two friends as passengers when it crashed at Cherrybrook. Mark Dooley's told Nine it's not the first time his home's been caught up in a crash and it could have been much worse.
3: As a provisional driver, I took the burn way too fast, as it impacted three properties and virtually lodged outside the house next door.
1: Further testing will be carried out to determine whether Socceroos star Christian Volpato was under the influence of cocaine when he was allegedly caught speeding in Sydney. Police say a BMW was stopped twice overnight for going over the speed limit, in one case allegedly travelling 109 kilometres per hour in a 60 zone on the Anzac Bridge. His licence has been suspended for 6 months. Also making news, experts are reminding people of the importance of medical supervision amid a fresh warning about the rare risk of blindness linked to drugs such as Ozempic. And another $4.6 billion has been invested into the AUKUS pact to develop the Osborne Shipyard in South Australia. In finance, just before the close, the All Ords is trading down 78 points at 89.39. One Australian dollar is buying 69.74 US cents.
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5: Bulldogs coach Cameron Serrato has shot down claims he's planning to shift Lachie Galvin from halfback to his old position of 5'8". In a tense exchange with reporters, Serrato took issue with suggestions Stephen Crichton will be the man to play halfback tomorrow night against the Warriors.
6: Will he, for all intents and purposes, play at 7 and allow Galvin to play at 6?
7: I don't know what you're getting at, but yeah, Critter's the 5'8". Lockie's the halfback. Lockie was the halfback last week. Yeah, it's not that confusing.
5: Disgruntled West Tigers playmaker Adam Dewey will meet coach Benji Marshall in the next 72 hours. After pulling out of the team to play the Raiders tomorrow, the Telegraph reports Dewey and Marshall will thrash out their differences at a crisis meeting with Tigers bosses. And boxer Tim Zhu says he plans to send American Errol Spence Jr. into retirement by beating him in Sunday's middleweight showdown. That's sport. I'm Adam Hawes.
1: 4:04, that's news and sport.
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10: And the weather forecast issued by the Bureau of Meteorology. And currently we are sitting on 14.5 degrees out there. Tomorrow we'll have a morning frost, yuck, yuck. And then it'll be a sunny day. It'll be 0 to 15 degrees tomorrow. Sunday will be 2 to 17 with a sunny day. Again, sunny on Monday, 3 to 19. 3 to 19 again on Tuesday, partly cloudy. Wednesday, 4 to 19, partly cloudy. Thursday will be sunny again. It'll be 4 to 18 degrees there. And as I say, 14 and a half outside. And it's just a tad below our maximum for today as well. We'll continue on with some more great music. We've got Melinda Snyder up next, and this track's called My Love Is Unconditional.

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1: 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A detour is in place along Selina Street, Newell Highway and Tiburina Street. 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
3: Okie dokie, we've got James Blundell for us next, and this is Your Own Sweet Time.

James Blundell and a Butte track called Your Own Sweet Time. His voice has matured somewhat, hasn't it, since we last heard a recording from James? It's certainly good to know that he's still singing. All right, Sandy Louise is up next for you, and keep on riding.

0: Just listening there to Curtis Grimes, Diet and Gone Country. It's 24 minutes past the hour of four, and we've got, we'll listen to our station sponsors next, and then we've got a track coming your way from Becky Cole, More Cows Than Cowgirls.
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Becky Cole and More Cows Than Cowgirls. Alrighty, we've got the Davidson Brothers Band. Now, this is the Davidson Brothers Band from the States, not Australia, and Unbreak You.

Davis and Brothers there from US and Unbreak You. We've got Glenn Jones next. It's about 4:35 and this track's called Are the Good Old Days Gone Forever?

Glenn Jones, good track there. Good old days are gone forever. Dwight Yoakam next for you, and this track's called A Dream That Never Ends.

Dwight Yoakam and a Dream That Never Ends. You heard it here at 2Max FM. Another American artist we've got for you next is Jason Aldean and Don't Tell On Me.

Oh, yes. Highway 95 there, and they're getting drunk on a vinyl. You heard it here at 2MAX FM, 10 minutes out from the new sport and weather at 5. Billy Joe's up next for us, next song called Reasons to Call.

Billy Joe there and Reasons to Call. And yes, I've just about wound out of all of my songs for today. And I hope you all had a beautiful listen this afternoon. Kept me company. A couple of phone calls kept me awake, which is good. And thank you so much for being a part of the show this afternoon. All hope that you all have a wonderful weekend. It's going to be cool, but it'll be okay. You'll be fine. I'll say bye for now. I have a wonderful weekend, folks. Hooroo.

0: 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All your gardening, framing and homeware needs in one spot. Come on down to Kugel Florists and Framing, 13 Doyle Street, Narrabri.
1: It's 5 o'clock. Good afternoon, I'm Madeline McNeil. After years on the run, police say they've pressured one of the state's most wanted criminals to return to Australia. Jefferson Shaw reports.
2: In 2018, police allegedly found cocaine, firearms and almost $100,000 in the apartment of a senior member of the Comanchero bikie gang. Since then, the 37-year-old has spent the last 8 years on the run before officers arrested him at Sydney International Airport this morning. He's been charged with drug and criminal group offences. Detective Superintendent Andrew Koutsoufis said as the man appeared to be relieved to see officers.
3: He's not welcome in overseas countries, so he's decided to come back and face justice.
2: He's been refused bail to appear in court. Jefferson Shaw, Sydney.
1: Police have charged a woman with making anti-Semitic comments to a group gathered at the site of the Bondi terror attack. Sydney Swans players were being hosted by members of the Jewish community, including a victim of the shooting, when the 67-year-old allegedly made the comments at Archer Park. Jewish leader Alex Rivkin claims he was called an evil Zionist during the event. The Albanese government and opposition are rejecting the US president's claim Australia isn't doing enough to eliminate the use of slave labour, saying an increased tariff is unjustified. Australian companies will now face a 12.5% levy for goods sold into the American market. Experts are assuring drivers in Australia there's no need to panic buy or worry about supply despite expanded global oil disruptions. The price of Brent crude oil climbed above $100 a barrel for the first time since May after Houthi rebels hit Saudi oil tankers in the Red Sea. ANU's David Leaney says the supply chain is more resilient and the Iran-backed rebels in Yemen are a known entity.
4: The Houthis do not represent anywhere near the level of threat that Iran does. They operate out of much more fixed infrastructure. They've been a hassle for 20 years. The world's kind of been used to that and has adjusted to that.
1: Labor's national conference has pushed for stronger gambling reforms. Stricter rules around gambling ads on TV, radio and on sports grounds and uniforms will come into force, but there's a push to do more to combat gambling online, especially ads and notifications targeting children. And Socceroos star Christian Volpato has had his licence suspended for 6 months, accused of speeding over Sydney's Anzac Bridge. Further testing will also be carried out to confirm whether the 22-year-old had taken cocaine. In finance, the All Ords closed down 76 points at 89.41, one Australian dollar buying 69.7 US cents.
5: The West Tigers have called a crisis meeting after Adam Dewey's dramatic withdrawal from tomorrow's clash with the Raiders following a disagreement with coach Benji Marshall. The playmaker will meet with Marshall and club bosses within the next 72 hours. Boxer Tim Zhu says he plans to send American Errol Spence Jr. into retirement by beating him in Sunday's middleweight showdown.
6: It's not a personal thing, but yeah, of course I want to punch him as hard as I can, in the face, in the body, every limb I want to feel in pain. And I do want to make it his last fight.
5: In AFL, Geelong veteran Patrick Dangerfield has re-signed with the Cats for 2027. Cricket Australia chief executive Todd Greenberg says he's open to the idea of playing a one-off Ashes test against England in India. And Jessica Fox has won her third gold medal at the Canoe Slalom World Championships. That's sport. I'm Adam Hawes.
1: It's 5:04. That's the latest news and sport.
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9: And the weather for the region. We've got the current temperature in Moran North is sitting at 14 degrees. Weewar is sitting at 14 as well. Australia Telescope is at 14 degrees. Milevale also 14. Karada is 12. Edgeroy is 14. And Ballater is 15 degrees. We've got the weather in Narrabri West is sitting at 15. Narrabri itself has dropped to 13 degrees. And the weather in Boggabri right at this moment is 13 degrees. Now, the weather forecast for the region for the next week, we've got tomorrow top of 15, a morning frost and sunny, overnight low of zero. Yes, zero. Sunday, sunny and 17. Monday, sunny and 19. Tuesday, partly cloudy and 19. Wednesday, partly cloudy, 19. And Thursday, sunny and 18 degrees. You're on 2MAX FM.

And welcome back to the program. My name's Darryl Tiemans. I'm your regular host from 5 through till 7 on a Friday night. I hope everyone's well. It's certainly, we're getting those cold mornings and we've got a bit of a frost tomorrow morning. So I hope you've got your winter woolies all prepared and you've got your fire all fired up. I thought I'd start off tonight's program with a song that's very popular right across the country, and it's a bit more country than I normally play, but I really like this song. It's called Choosing Texas, and it's by Ella Langley, and it's massively popular on all the commercial radio stations from Sydney to Melbourne to, you know, Tamworth, Moree, everywhere. Everyone's playing this song, so I thought I'd play it too. Why not?

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4: Yeah, that's right. You're on 2Max FM, the voice of the great Northwest New South Wales. Just before the break, I played a song by Vance Joy called Every Side of You. And before that, Troy Sivan with One of Your Girls. And right before that, Choosing Texas by Ella Langley. Hope you're having a good day and a good night. Hope you've got something warm and a good beverage in your hand and you're kicking back and enjoying the music. Thought I'd play an old song by Peter Gabriel, and this is Don't Give Up. Features Kate Bush. Awesome song. Hope you like it. And right after that, I'm going to play a song by James Blunt, and that's always good as well. You're on 2Max FM.

And just before I get on to the sponsorship announcements, that was a song called Connected by Pete Murray, and then I played an old Tracy Chapman song, Baby Can I Hold You, a lovely, you know, really lovely tune. I played Luke Combs before that with Five Leaf Clover. I don't think I've ever seen a Five Leaf Clover, but I'm sure they're out there, you never know. And then I played a very unusual song by Jack Johnson. Jack Johnson is an American musician.

0: one. Right before that, called Beside You, and also another good song. And, of course, a classic song by Peter Gabriel and Kate Bush, which was Don't Give Up. I'm going to just quickly play a couple of sponsorship announcements, and then we'll go straight into a song by great Aussie singer Sarah Blasco and Flame Trees.
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0: And that was a song by Gregory Alan Iskoff called Sweet Heat. And we're just heading straight into the news right now. I look forward to spending some more time with you in the next hour. So you're on 2Max FM, the Royce, the great northwest of New South Wales, beaming to you right out of Narrabri in the northwest. Here's the news.
1: 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All your gardening, framing and homeware needs in one spot. Come on down to Kugel Florists and Framing, 13 Doyle Street, Narrabri.
2: The site of the Bondi terror attack says his community will no longer put up with hatred and vilification on the streets. A woman has now been charged by police, accused of making anti-Semitic comments to a group at Archer Park on Wednesday. Executive Council of Australian Jury co-chief executive Alex Rivchen was among those in attendance, along with a victim of the shooting. Mr. Rivchen says he's grateful to police for investigating the matter.
3: We laid down a marker today. We weren't going to stand for this. We weren't going to allow a sacred site where a massacre took place to be desecrated in that way. We're not going to be abused and vilified in our streets anymore. And we're taking a stand for our community and for all Australians.
2: A former Comanchero bikie gang member has been charged after 8 years on the state's most wanted list. The 37-year-old was arrested upon landing at Sydney International Airport and has since been charged with drug supply and crime offences. Detective Superintendent Andrew Kutsoufis says Commonwealth partners helped pressure the man to return.
4: He was on the run effectively since 2018. And so he was one of the most wanted people for New South Wales. So it's a great result today to have him come back and face justice.
2: Further testing will be carried out to confirm whether Socceroos star Christian Volpato was under the influence of cocaine when he was stopped by police for allegedly speeding on Sydney's Anzac Bridge. The 22-year-old's licence has been suspended for 6 months. The Albanese government says it will fight a US decision to increase tariffs on Australian goods. Federal politics editor Michael Backey.
5: While Labor members are here in Adelaide debating policy issues, the Trump administration lobbed a grenade, increasing the tariff on some Australian goods sold to the US to 12.5%. The United States argues Australia, along with 59 other countries, need to be penalised because they haven't done enough to stop buying products from countries who use slave labour. Trade Minister Don Farrell says the hike is unjustified.
6: This is the wrong decision that the Americans have made.
5: Opposition leader Angus Taylor says it's not the act of a friend.
7: And they shouldn't impose taxes on our exports to the United States.
5: Australian beef, copper and pharmaceuticals will remain tariff-free. Michael Packey, Adelaide.
2: The last Australian soldier to have fought in the Kokoda Track campaign has died. RSL Australia's confirmed Reginald James Chard died peacefully at the age of 102. And another $4.6 billion has been invested into the AUKUS pact to develop the Osborne shipyard in South Australia. In finance, the All Ords closed down 76 points, one Australian dollar buying 69.8 US cents. Round 21 of the NRL is continuing in Newcastle. The Knights Roosters games just kicked off. The Melbourne Storm will be hoping to keep themselves within reach of the top eight tonight when they take on the Rabbitohs at Accor Stadium. Coach Craig Bellamy says Souths are a quality outfit.
8: We know they're a good side. They're up, you know, in the top four or five. They've been all year, you know, so they've got a real good set of halves there to do some real good organising for them.
2: Cowboys star Tom Dearden's been ruled out of tomorrow night's Queensland derby against the Broncos with a shin injury. Australia takes on the USA later this hour in the Women's Water Polo World Cup semi-finals at Sydney Olympic Park. And Jessica Fox's incredible return at the Canoe Slalom World Championship continues, winning gold in the women's K1 event. It's 6:04. That's the latest news and sport.
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0: And the weather for the region. We've got the current temperature in Moora North sitting at 14 degrees. We've got Wee-Waa sitting at 11 degrees now. Australia Telescope has dropped down to 12 degrees. We've got Myall Vale sitting at 10 degrees. Edgeroy is just under 10 degrees. We've got Karada just under 9 degrees. Ballada is sitting at a real mix there. It's looking around 10 degrees at this stage. Spring Creek is 5 degrees. Narrabri West is 11 degrees. Narrabri itself has dropped to 10 degrees. And Boggabri is sitting at a chilly 9 degrees. The weather forecast for the region for the next 7 days. We've got tomorrow, morning frost, sunny, a top of 15, an overnight low of 0. We've got Sunday, sunny and 17. Monday, sunny, 19. Tuesday, partly cloudy and 19. Wednesday, partly cloudy, 19. And Thursday, sunny and a top of 18 degrees. 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

And welcome to the second half of the program. My name is Daryl Tiemens and I'm your regular host from 5 through till 7 most Fridays when I'm here, and I am here at the moment. It's been a bit of a crazy week around our place. We've had shearing on and the yards have been full of a lot of woolly animals, and there's been a lot of penning, there's been a lot of running around. My mother-in-law is 85, she was in the pens with us helping out. The shearers were in there doing what they do, the rouseabouts were doing what they do, and on top of that it's been plenty of busy work right here in council land as well, so there's lots going on, and also fire brigade's been pretty busy. So hope your week's been a little less crazy than mine, but it's been good though. It's been good. It's good to be alive, and we live in a great part of the world, and look forward to spending a bit of time with you over the next half an hour or so. All right, I'm going to play a song right at the moment, which I've played a few times. Really enjoy this song. I think you'll enjoy it as well. But it's called "Heaven on Your Mind," and it's by Kojo, and it's really good fun. It kind of starts out quite slow, but then it certainly starts revving you up, and you'll be tapping your toes before you know it. Anyway, I'm going to play a Harry Styles song right after that. But you're on 2 Max FM. Stick with us, and I look forward to spending some time with you.

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2: And just before the break, I played a song by Leonard Cohen. Of course, that unmistakable voice of Leonard Cohen. You know, the first time I ever heard him or that song, I really didn't like it. I thought it was, just a bit weird and creepy. But it's really grown on me, and his voice is now, it's just one of my favourite songs. I love that song. I think it's brilliant. Before that, I played a song by Harry Styles called Falling, and of course there was Kaijo just before that song, and right after the introduction. I'm going to play a song I'm going to play an old George Michael song, and let me just play that, and right after that I'm going to play a song with, believe it or not, a duet between Willie Nelson and Sinead O'Connor. There you go. That's going to be interesting. So this one is George Michael with Desafinado.

In this proud land we grew up strong. We were wanted all along. I was taught to fight, taught to win. I never thought I could fail.

And that was actually a great song by Jess and Gabriel from an album of theirs called Under the Covers and Can't Help Falling in Love with, just Can't Help Falling in Love, a remake of a kind of a classic song from many, many years ago. Before that, I played a great duet from Willie Nelson singing a duet with Sinead O'Connor called Don't Give Up. And, yeah, stunning, great voices. You'd never put those two voices together, but they sound great in that. Then before that, I played a song by George Michael in a duet with Astrid Gilberto called Desafinado, which is absolutely a fantastic song. I thought you'd all like that. And I'm going to play a song right now. You know how we've been, I don't know about you, but I've really, really enjoyed watching all the soccer over the last couple of weeks, 3 weeks, and really enjoyed it. I'm not normally a soccer fan, but I've really enjoyed watching the World Cup. And a song written by Ed Sheeran about soccer, and it's called A Beautiful Game. I hope you like it. This is, it's 2 Max FM. And actually, just before we do that, I'm just going to see if the temperatures have gone. The temperatures are dropping. Moran North has gone down to 9. Wee Wars dropped down to 10. Edroys is sitting at 8. We've got parts of Ballada that are sitting at 8 too. And Narrabri West is at 10. Narrabri is 8. Boggabri's dropped down to 8. We're expecting a cold night tonight, down to about 0. So please rug up and, of course, look after the people around you and make sure your neighbours, other people are all okay, because these cold nights are tough to take for some people. I'm going to play this song now. It's Ed Sheeran with A Beautiful Game. Love this song.

0: Well, you know what? It's almost 7 o'clock, and it's, you know, Frank is waiting in the wings, and I know all of his many, many fans out there are very anxious to hear what Frank's going to come up with tonight. But I'm Daryl Tiemens, and I'm signing off. I look forward to spending some time with you next Friday night, and thanks for spending all this time with us. And stay safe and stay warm on this very, very cold night. And look forward to spending time with you next week.
1: 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All your gardening, framing and homeware needs in one spot. Come on down to Kugel Florists and Framing, 13 Doyle Street, Narrabri.
2: Good evening, I'm Chris McCarthy. The opposition says America's decision to impose higher tariffs on Australian goods is not the act of a friend. Australia, along with 59 other countries, will pay a 12.5% levy on goods sold into the US market. The United States claims the penalty is necessary because Australia is buying products from countries who use slave labour. Liberal leader Angus Taylor says the decision is ludicrous.
3: We're dead against it, but we'll work with the government and others to do everything we can to roll that back. And I call on all my parliamentary colleagues to flat out oppose this tariff increase and to impose tariffs being imposed on Australian exports.
2: Labor's National Conference has pushed for stronger gambling reforms. Stricter rules around gambling ads on TV, radio and on sports grounds and uniforms will come into force, but there's a push to do more to combat online gambling, especially ads and notifications targeting children. Queensland has recorded its first suspected H5 bird flu case, bringing Australia's total to 17. Amy Drew has more.
4: A dead petrel washed up on Moreton Island, and samples have now been sent to the CSIRO for further testing. The state's primary industries minister says there is no need to panic, but the Invasive Species Council warns we are likely to see more cases across the country. Officials are emphasising there are no detections in poultry or the wider agriculture industry. The public is being urged to continue reporting sick or dead wild birds to the Emergency Animal Disease Hotline. Amy Drew, Brisbane.
2: Socceroos star Christian Volpato has had his licence suspended after he was allegedly caught speeding and returned a positive drug test in Sydney. Police say a BMW was stopped twice last night, the second time allegedly travelling almost 50 kilometres over the limit. The 22-year-old also returned a positive roadside test for cocaine, with another sample sent for further testing. The country's medical watchdog has issued product warnings about the risk of blindness linked to products such as Ozempic. GLP-1 and diabetes medications can cause a rare eye condition affecting blood flow to the optic nerve. Australian Medical Association President Dr. Danielle McMullen says it's important to talk to your doctor when using any medication.
5: But it's important to know that this condition is also in a higher risk for people who have diabetes or who have high cholesterol, and those are other conditions that often go along with people taking these medicines.
2: Also making news, the last Australian soldier to have fought in the Kokoda Track campaign, Reginald James Shard, has died peacefully at the age of 102. In finance, one Australian dollar buying around 70 US cents. In NRL, the Knights lead the Roosters 10-6 at half-time. Next hour, the Rabbitohs will host the Storm. Melbourne come into the clash 4 points outside the top eight. League legend Jonathan Thurston has told Sports Today it's a game the Storm have to win.
6: They lose tonight, the Rabbitohs will kick 6 points clear on the ladder from the Storm. So, yeah, it's a huge game for the Melbourne Storm. They welcome back Jerome Hughes as well, which is a huge plus for them.
2: In AFL, Melbourne will take on Geelong this hour at the MCG. The Sydney Swans have dropped Angus Sheldrick for tomorrow's derby against the Giants. GWS has named Harvey Thomas to replace injured skipper Toby Green. Australia's swimmers have been offered rich performance bonuses at the Commonwealth Games. Mining magnate Gina Rinehart will pay up to $20,000 bonuses for gold medals and $30,000 for new world records. And Australia has thrashed Hong Kong at the Women's Baseball World Cup. That's the latest news and sport.
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9: And the weather forecast for Narrabri listening area and northwest slopes and plains. For tomorrow, we're looking at morning frost, sunny, and they say it's going to be cold, with a maximum of 15, minimum 0. Sunday is sunny, a max of 17, minimum 3. Monday, sunny, max of 19, minimum 3. Tuesday, partly cloudy, max of 18, minimum 3. Wednesday, partly cloudy, a max of 18, minimum 4. And on Thursday, looking at sunny conditions, a max of 19, minimum 5. At the time at our two Max FM studios, downtown Narrabri, at 5 minutes past the hour of 7, looking round the traps, if I can get it loaded, here it is. Here at the moment at Narrabri 9, Gunnedah 8, Weewaw 9, Boggabri 8, Tamworth 7, Moree 10. And that brings us up till the 7 o'clock news, sport and weather. Thank you, Darryl, for a great 2 hours of great music like every Friday evening. 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
9: And welcome, and please note it's the early edition tonight, finishing at 9 o'clock. As always, let's start off with Gowrie, Nice to Be With You. Hollies, He Ain't Heavy, He's My Brother, and the Bit of the Bachelors with Diane.

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It is 19 minutes past the hour of 7. That was the French Family Band. Here Comes the Sun Again, and that went to Glenn out there at Moree. Good evening, Glenn. Thank you for your call. For you also, we've got Hayley Jensen, Wild as the Wind. Lauren Ryan with Hoedown. Let Me Burn, which is Kayla Bell from Moree's new single that was released actually last Friday. We've got Lamane also from Moree with Mission Girl. And we didn't have the Olive Mac one, I'll write it down, but I'm going to play you Olive Mac May doing Hit the Road. So, Glenn and Moree, thank you for your calls and enjoy your song.

0: 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The Palamala War Vintage Tractor Pull, 8th and 9th of August 2026, 8:30 a.m. start at the Palamala War Recreation Grounds, Lot 35, Guida Street, Palamala War. There'll be stalls, Saturday night dinner, barbecue, drinks, coffee available. Spectator entry fee $5 per person over 16 years. 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Tractor pull entries must be NHMA members or have their own public liability insurance and must be cited. Stall holders must also provide proof of public liability insurance. 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
1: Well, it is now 7:36. Got a call going out to the crew in Queensland listening tonight. Good evening. We're going to start off with some of yours, and I've got a couple other ones to do. Then we're going to come back to you, because since we've only got a short show tonight, I thought I'll do this way and we'll be fair to everybody. Here's a start off with your Toby Keith, If a Man Answers. J.R. Williams, Making Love on the Telephone. Ty Herndon with Somewhere a Lover. Michael Bolton, When a Man Loves a Woman. And Gene Watson, I couldn't find the other one, I'll have a look for it. Gene Watson, When a Man Can't Get a Woman Off Her Mind. And as I said, I will play you the others after I do a couple of more, so that'll get it before the 9 o'clock news.
2: Said you need a little time to yourself. I'm staring down this telephone wondering, there might be someone else.

0: It is now 7:55. We have the latest news, sport and weather coming your way at 8 o'clock, then into the second half. Don't forget, finishing at 9 o'clock, so I'll hopefully get through everybody that I've got so far. We're going to start off with the listeners listening on Community Radio Plus. Good evening to you. Up to take us up to news time for you, Disturb, the Sounds of Silence, and we'll be back with the others for you.
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0: We've got the latest news, sport and weather coming your way. Then we'll be back for the final hour, where I've got some more requests. So we'll do that straight after the news. Straight into it. News time.
1: 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Come on down to Kugel Florists and Framing, 13 Doyle Street, Narrabri.
2: And is being punished as a result. Companies which sell their products into the American market will be slugged a 12.5% tariff. The US argues Australia hasn't done enough to stop buying products from countries which use slave labour. Trade Minister Don Farrell says that couldn't be further from the truth.
3: We believe that amongst all of the countries in the world, Australia does take the issue of slavery, modern slavery, seriously, and will continue to do that. The Albanese government believes that this imposition of higher tariffs on Australia is completely unjustified.
2: Labor members have pushed the party to adopt a stronger stance on gambling reform. Debate on the issue has been among the most passionate at Labor's national conference in Adelaide. The Albanese government is planning stricter rules around gambling advertising, but these Labor members have pushed for the party to go further and address online wagering.
4: Online gambling is regulated by three guys in a tin shed in the Northern Territory, and it's not good enough.
5: This platform amendment commits to prevent harm, to strengthen the power of regulators, to break the nexus between sport and gambling.
2: Police have charged a woman with making anti-Semitic comments to a group gathered at the site of the Bondi terror attack. Sydney Swans players were being hosted by members of the Jewish community, including a victim of the shooting, when the 67-year-old allegedly made the comments at Archer Park. Queensland has recorded its first suspected case of the H5 bird flu strain on Moreton Island. The migratory petrel was found by Parks and Wildlife staff last Saturday. It brings Australia's total to 17. Qantas's new ultra-long-haul Project Sunrise plane has touched down at Melbourne Airport. The specially adapted Airbus A350 is designed to fly non-stop for up to 22 hours. Chief Technical Pilot Alex Passerini says the aircraft has a number of features to enable direct flights from Sydney to London.
6: The fuel system has the larger fuel tank added to it for an extra 20,000 litres. It's about proving those changes for the regulator for Airbus to make sure the aeroplane meets all required safety standards to get the 23-hour qualification for those systems, you know, pressurisation, air conditioning, making sure they work for that extended duration.
2: Also making news, the price of Brent crude oil climbed above $100 a barrel for the first time since May after Houthi rebels hit Saudi oil tankers in the Red Sea. And the federal government has announced a $4.6 billion investment into the Osborne Shipyard in South Australia to help build AUKUS submarines. In finance, one Australian dollar buying around 70 US cents.
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2: In NRL, the Roosters have defeated the Knights 23-22. Daly Cherry-Evans securing the win for the Chooks with a field goal. The Rabbitohs have just kicked off against the Storm in Sydney. Boxer Tim Zhu says he plans to send American Errol Spence Jr. into retirement by beating him in Sunday's middleweight showdown.
8: It's not a personal thing, but yeah, of course I want to punch him as hard as I can, in the face, in the body, every limb. I want to feel in pain, and I do want to make it his last fight.
2: In AFL, a short time ago, Melbourne were ahead of Geelong in the first quarter, 26-12. The Western Derby between Fremantle and West Coast is about to get underway in Perth. And Aussie golfer Lucas Herbert has continued his great form in the British Open, leading after the opening round of LIV Golf UK. He's broken the course record with an 11-under par score of 61. That's the very latest news and sport.
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0: And a weather forecast for Narrabri listening area and northwest slopes and plains. For tomorrow morning, we're looking at morning frost, sunny, a max of 15, minimum 0. Sunday is sunny, max of 17, minimum 3. Monday, sunny, maximum 19, minimum 3. Tuesday, partly cloudy, maximum 18, minimum 3. Wednesday, partly cloudy, maximum 18, minimum 4. And on Thursday, it's sunny, a max of 19, minimum 5. At the time of our 2 Max FM studios, downtown Narrabri at 5 minutes past the hour of 8. Here in Narrabri at the moment, 8, Gunnedah 8, Weewaw 8, Boggabri 7, Tamworth 6, and Moree sitting on 8. 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The Weewaw Historical Society Inc., Kev's Big Breakfast and Markets. 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At the Nemoi Echo Museum, Rose Street, Weewaw. Tomorrow, the 25th of July, 2026. Okay, let's get back into it with the listeners listening on Community Radio Plus. Good evening to you. For you, Bruce Springsteen, Dancing in the Dark, Making Love Out of Nothing at All by Air Supply, and Hotel California by the Eagles. Thank you for your call and have a great evening.

7 minutes past the hour of 8. Straight back into it. Betty and Marie, a very good evening to you. For you, Johnny O'Keefe, with Be Careful of Stones That You Throw. Thank you for your call, Betty. And also, while we're out that way, Paul and Rhonda out of Pally, good evening to you. We've got for you Dixie Chicks, Goodbye Earl. And Diana Cochran, God Did Good. So, out there, thank you very much for, where are we? Paul and Rhonda out of Pally, a very good evening to you.

You know, friends, a neighbor was passing my garden one time. She stopped, and I knew right away that it was gossip and not flowers that she had on her mind. And this is what I heard my neighbor say. You know that girl down the street should be run from our midst. She drinks, and she talks quite a lot. She knows not to speak to my child and me. My neighbor then smiled, and I thought,

Just then a car speeded by, and the screaming of brakes, a sound that made my blood chill. For my neighbor's one child had been dragged from its path and saved by a girl lying still. The child was unhurt, and my neighbor cried out, "Oh, who was that brave girl so sweet?" I covered the crushed, broken body and said, "The bad girl who lived down the street."

It is now 8:33 here at 2 Max FM. Alan in Canada, those two was for you. Reg Lindsay Armstrong and Out Among the Stars, Johnny Cash. I do apologise our sound has been low, but I think I've fixed it now. Let's hope so, because I think it was just a little bit of problem between here and the mountain, but I think we've got it right, so I do apologise for that. Okay, Alan, we're going to try this one for you. Let's hope this is the right Tom T. Hall. Don't forget the coffee, Billy. We'll try it anyway. If not, well, I'll find the other one by next week for you. But here you are, Alan. Then we go back to the listeners listening in Queensland. Good evening to you again. Ed Bruce, Angeline, would you like to dance again? Ronnie Mislack, back on my mind again. The Eastern Suburb Rooster Song, yes, I heard they won. So one particular listener in Queensland would be very, very happy. So for you, thank you for your calls and enjoy the rest of your songs.

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I don't think it's necessary, I should know.

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Marty Robbins and Devil Woman. Okay, got one final one. Susie up in the Riverina. Good evening to you, Susie, my dear. Hopefully you've enjoyed and hopefully you're better or getting better at the moment. For you, we've got Michael Jackson and The Way You Make Me Feel, and that'll see me out tonight. So after this, I'll come back and say good night.

Well, it just about takes me out for tonight's Frank's Friday Night Request. I hope you've enjoyed the show as much as I've enjoyed presenting it to you. Thank you to all the callers. Kept me busy, actually, for a short night. A great night, so I enjoyed doing your favourite tunes. Don't forget, after the 9 o'clock news, sport and weather, we go into a playlist that'll take you through till 8 o'clock in the morning when Cullen's Saturday Morning Sports Show comes along. From 8 till 10, 10 till 2, we have Kay's great music show, country music show, from 8 till 2. Then we go into Saturday Arvo Matinee, 2 till 5. Then I think Dave's still away that he can't be with us tomorrow, so he's not on. So he'll have a playlist that'll take you through from 5 till 9. So that'll be happening tomorrow night. Dave, who can't be with us. Then we'll go into a playlist that'll take you through till 6 in the morning when we'll go into Sunday Morning Requests. So until then, this is Frank signing off, thanking you very much for the night. As I always finish by saying, stay safe. I love my listeners back here, as we all love our listeners back here on 2Max FM 91.3. So until I'm back again, bye for now.

0: You have been listening to more requests from Frank's Friday Night Request Program. Join me next Friday night for where we will do it all over again. We have the latest news, sport and weather coming your way very, very shortly. Then we go into the playlist that takes us through till 8 o'clock in the morning after I come back and give you the weather. So don't forget, great shows tomorrow, starting off at 8 with Saturday Morning Sports Show with Colin. Then, of course, coming up, Kay's Great Country Music Show, Saturday Arvo Matinee. Then the playlist, as Dave's unable to be with us tomorrow night. So we'll have a great night, great music, and have a great weekend until I talk to you again. Coming up is the 9 o'clock news, sport and weather. Then a playlist.
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0: Good evening, I'm Chris McCarthy. The Albanese government says it will fight a US decision to increase tariffs on Australian goods. Federal politics editor Michael Packey.
1: While Labor members are here in Adelaide debating policy issues, the Trump administration lobbed a grenade, increasing the tariff on some Australian goods sold to the US to 12.5%. The United States argues Australia, along with 59 other countries, need to be penalised because they haven't done enough to stop buying products from countries who use slave labour. Trade Minister Don Farrell says the hike is unjustified.
2: This is the wrong decision that the Americans have made.
1: Opposition leader Angus Taylor says it's not the act of a friend.
3: And they shouldn't impose taxes on our exports to the United States.
1: Australian beef, copper and pharmaceuticals will remain tariff-free. Michael Packey, Adelaide.
0: The federal government has raised travel warnings for Bahrain and Kuwait to level 4. Do not travel amid escalating strikes in the Middle East. Australians in the region are being urged to consider leaving while commercial flights are still available. A police officer has been injured in a shooting on Queensland's Fraser Coast. The officer has been hospitalised in a stable condition after being shot in the leg while responding to a domestic violence incident near Maryborough. An exclusion zone has been established as police attempt to engage with the suspect. A Jewish leader is welcoming police action against a woman who allegedly targeted him with anti-Semitic abuse at the site of the Bondi terror attack. The 67-year-old has been charged with using offensive language during an event attended by members of the local Jewish community. Executive Council of Australian Jewry co-chief executive Alex Rivchen says he was called an evil Zionist.
4: The fact that she said what she said in front of someone who survived the massacre narrowly, who was shot in the back, the fact that she used language similar to what the killers allegedly used in their manifesto, it shows what we're dealing with here. This isn't about politics or different views. It's about someone being hateful and willfully, brazenly expressing that hatred.
0: Australia's agriculture minister says while the discovery of Australia's 17th H5 bird flu case in Queensland is disappointing, it shows biosecurity measures are working. Further testing will be carried out after the dead petrel found on Moreton Island initially tested positive for the strain. Julie Collins says there's not yet been any spread to other animals.
5: There is also no evidence currently of any infections in our poultry or our agriculture system, and the risk to human health remains low.
0: In finance, one Australian dollar buying around 70 US cents.
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0: The Storm are currently leading the Rabbitohs 16-8 at half-time at Accor Stadium. Earlier, the Roosters held on to triumph over the Knights 23-22. A field goal from Daly Cherry-Evans delivering the win for the East. He's told Fox Lee, it's great to nail it when it matters.
7: Just very fortunate that we were able to get the job done tonight. We played a really good night side tonight. They kept battling to the end. They had some really big injuries tonight, but they just kept showing up.
0: In AFL, Geelong leads Melbourne 64-44 at halftime at the MCG. In the Western Derby, it's 26-all in the second quarter. Australia's 3x3 basketball side has won its opening match against New Zealand at the Commonwealth Games. The reigning silver medalists will face Nigeria early tomorrow morning. And Cricket Australia Chief Executive Todd Greenberg says he's open to the idea of playing a one-off Ashes test match against England in India. You're now up to date. That's the very latest in news and in sport.
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11: And the weather forecast for Narrabri listening area and northwest slopes and plains for the rest of tomorrow and tomorrow evening and the start of the weekend. Morning frost, sunny, max 15, minimum 0. Sunday sunny, max 17, minimum 3. Monday sunny, max 19, minimum 3. Tuesday partly cloudy, max 18, minimum 3. Wednesday partly cloudy, max 18, minimum 4. Thursday sunny, max 19, minimum 5. At the time at our 2MAX FM studios, downtown Narrabri, at 5 minutes past the hour of nine, it's good night and lay back or sit back, whatever you're doing, and enjoy tonight's Friday night playlist. 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

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'Cause youth's a mask, but it don't last. 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

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And how many nights did she leave on a light while she waited and prayed till you came in? 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

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Yeah. Okay. Well, 1, 2, 3, 4. 1, 2, 3, 4. Busted flat in Baton Rouge and heading for the trains.

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1: Jack Frost nipping at your nose.

0: of investigations into the unauthorised access of patient records within the state's health system. Georgina Winter reports.
1: Strikeforce Civic was set up when detectives received reports a New South Wales Health employee had downloaded patient data without authorisation. Several electronic devices allegedly containing personal health records were seized during a raid of a home at French's Forest. A 59-year-old man who was a registered nurse employed by Northern Sydney Local Health District has been charged with accessing restricted data held in a computer. Specialists are now examining the devices to determine whether any data has been shared. Georgina Winter reporting.
0: A teenage boy is in hospital with multiple stab wounds after being attacked in Sydney's inner west early this morning. Police say a group of people approached the 17-year-old along King Street in Newtown before fleeing the scene. An 18-year-old man is assisting police with inquiries. Labor's national conference will wrap up today with foreign affairs issues on the agenda. Some party members are pushing for the AUKUS pact to be abandoned and for greater condemnation of Israel. Labor officials are trying to avoid a messy fight on the conference floor over the two issues. A fresh YouGov survey covering more than 2,000 Australians shows growing uncertainty about our relationship with the United States. Almost two-thirds of respondents believe America has become less friendly under President Donald Trump. YouGov Director of Public Data Paul Smith says the data also revealed a shift in our perceptions about China's future economic growth.
2: More than half of Australians believe China will become the world's leading economic and technological power within 20 years. They don't think it'll be the US, and they certainly don't think it'll be anybody else.
0: Senior doctors at a major Sydney hospital are planning to move a formal vote of no confidence against the leadership of New South Wales Health. Concord Hospital's Medical Staff Council is demanding a formal investigation into what they say are widespread failures across the health system. The vote will be put to 450 members next week. Christopher Nolan's The Odyssey is driving the nation's box office to its highest level in 7 years. Cinema Association Australasia figures show the film has grossed $18 million, the biggest opening week for this year. Australia's box office is tracking 17% ahead of figures last year. Also making news, the Invasive Species Council says the finish line to eradicate feral cats on Kangaroo Island off the South Australian coast is now in sight. In finance, one Australian dollar is buying around 69 US cents. Australia has nabbed four gold medals in the pool overnight at the Glasgow Commonwealth Games. Pallister won the 400 metre freestyle final while Jenna Jones claimed top spot in the 100 metres. Jenna Forrester took home gold in the 200 metre backstroke after nabbing bronze in the 400 metre freestyle less than an hour earlier. Forrester won the gold in a tight contest.
3: Shanahan, Fredericks, Forrester, who will it be? Forrester might get there. Jenna Forrester, what a night she's had. Jenna Forrester takes gold.
0: That audio thanks to Seven, and in the NRL, the Roosters have defeated the Knights 23-22. It's 7:04. That's news and sport.
4: And if we can find something, we'll do the weather. Here we go. Outside the moment, it is -0.4. When I got out of bed this morning, it was -2. Anyway, for today, we should get to 15. One overnight again. Sunday will be 18 and 2 overnight. Monday, Tuesday, Wednesday, Thursday, Friday of next week. So every day next week will be 19 with a minimum by anywhere from 3 to 5 degrees overnight. Next Saturday will be 20. Sunday will be 20 and next Monday will be 20 with minimums of 5 overnight next weekend and no rain. 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
0: Well, let's try again now. Everything's stopped. Alvin Stardust, Shaking All Over, the Fontaine Sisters with 17, Gene Pitney with Mecca, Dinah Ross and the Supremes, Baby Love, Fats Domino with Jambalaya, Denny and the Juniors at the Hop. Then we had the Seekers with The Carnival Is Over.

0: It's 5 o'clock. Beginning 1 degrees outside. Minus 0.00. So, soccer. Holidays are over and they start again today. Well, it's going to be cool over there for the first game. It was all white when I come in this morning. So don't forget, some travellers, some players are going to Weewar. So make sure you check your game time. I don't even know where a draw is for junior soccer anymore. We've also heard that Weewar has a canteen, well worth a visit. Mini Tiddles kicking off. Our very first Mini Tillies session starts on Saturday. If you're registered, please head to the canteen before the session to confirm your registration and receive any final information. We can't wait to get this exciting new program running. Well, I'll have to ask Patricia what that's all about. Carnival Day, we'll get on to that a bit earlier, later in a minute. And needed is teams or a coach. We'll have a sign-up sheet at the canteen if you're struggling to find a team or a coach. This must be for the 2nd of August. And your name, age group, contact number. If we can match players with a willing coach, we'll do our best to help get a team together, but we cannot make any promises. We used to love those near the town. We had a good set of the side team back then. Anyway, so nomination dates extended. Team nominations are now open for the Graham Sunland Memorial Carnival, which is on the 2nd of August. Narrabri's annual junior soccer carnival is just around the corner, and we'd love to welcome clubs from across the region for a fantastic football friendship and community. It's a day full of great games, friendly competition and plenty of smiles and lasting memories and coaches and families alike. Canteen all day, great football, great sportsmanship and plenty of fun. Bring your team spirit and be loud alongside the supporters. Don't get too carried away, you supporters. Gather your players organised for the snack. I remember when we were doing it, we used to do about 7 into towns. Now I think there's only about 3. So you don't know what happened there, but it used to be good weekends away with your mates and the kids. So we'll come back and we'll do the junior league. We've got a draw for them.
1: 1, 2, 3, 5!

Men Junior League for today. It's about 10 to 8 o'clock. So, under sixes at 9 o'clock, we got Boggy Roos versus the Raiders. 9:40, we got Wee War Panthers versus the Broncos. And then at 10:20, we got Boggabri Roos versus Storm. In the under eights, Bulldogs versus Wee War Nemoi. Must be Nemoi Cotton. 9:40, we got Rabbitohs versus Wee War Marah. Wonder if that's Marah North. And then we got 10:20, we got Boggabri Roos versus Vision Splendid Tigers. Then at 9 o'clock in the under 10s, we got Wee War Marah versus the Raiders. At 9:40, we got Wee War Nemoi versus the Rabbitohs. And then at 10:20 a.m. we got Boggabri Roos versus the Raiders. Under 12s, 9 o'clock, Eels versus Haymans, Electrical Roosters. And at 9:50, Boggabri Roos versus Wee War Panthers. And next week, all our 5 to 12 year old games will be at Jubilee Oval in Boggabri. So get ready to travel, parents, for next week. And what have we got? Please note our under 16s match has been forfeited by Gunnar. So our 16s will not be taking the field this weekend. God, 16 and forfeit, that doesn't sound real good. Anyway, best of luck to all the kids today. Should be nice and cool out there for you young fellas to start. Or mum and dads will be nearly shopping by 11 o'clock. So we had the Wizard, See My Baby Jive, Tom Jones, Lay Down Sally, Van Morrison, Queen of the Slipstream. Then we had the Beatles, I Saw Her Standing There. We'll have Van Morrison and Wee Wah Nee coming up to the news.

0: This news report is brought to you by our sponsors, Kugel Florists and Framing. All your gardening, framing and homeware needs in one spot. Come on down to Kugel Florists and Framing, 13 Doyle Street, Narrabri.
1: Strike Force detectives have charged a registered nurse employed by the Northern Sydney Local Health District over an alleged data breach. The 59-year-old man is accused of accessing personal medical records from New South Wales Health without authorisation. Electronic devices allegedly containing patient details have been seized from a home at French's Forest. A policing blitz is being launched in alpine areas across the Snowy Mountains today to crack down on dangerous driving. Jefferson Shaw has more.
2: As thousands travel to the Snowy Mountains for the ski season, police are warning drivers one in three fatalities happen on regional roads. The road safety campaign coincides with another police initiative, setting up two engagement stalls tomorrow at Perisher Valley to put road safety in the spotlight. In the first 6 weeks of Operation Snow Safe, officers issued over 2,200 speeding infringements. Officers will also raise awareness for the importance of reporting drug supply activity and retail theft in regional areas. Jefferson Shaw reporting.
1: A female driver has been charged over a high-speed pursuit spanning roughly 50 kilometres through Sydney Southwest. Police allege the vehicle reached speeds of 170 kilometres an hour. The 24-year-old woman is due to face court today. Labor officials are trying to avoid a brawl on foreign affairs issues on the final day of the party's national conference. Some members are pushing Labor to abandon the AUKUS defence pact and downgrade its relationship with the US. There's also a push within the party to take a stronger stance against Israel over its involvement in the Gaza conflict. Thousands of items left behind at Sydney Airport have gone under the hammer, raising $221,000 to fund free swimming lessons for local residents. Bayside Council will use all proceeds from the annual lost property auction to enhance its water safety program for families. Sydney Airport's Liz Seater says the auction featured some quirky items.
3: Tech, jewellery, toys, travel essentials. We even had a wedding dress and people bid so generously. What the auction house has told us is the most popular items this year were jewellery, especially gold.
1: Also making news, four Palestinians and two Israeli soldiers have been shot dead during a confrontation near a village in the occupied West Bank. And Australia's last surviving Kokodo veteran has died in Sydney, aged 102. Reginald James Chard OAM enlisted in the Australian Army in 1942 when he was 18, serving in the Second World War and surviving repeated bouts of malaria. In finance, the Aussie dollar is buying 60.7 US cents.
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1: Australia has claimed 6 gold medals in the opening day of the Glasgow Commonwealth Games. 3 gold medals were nabbed in the pool. Lani Pallister taking out the 400-metre freestyle. Jenna Jones claimed top spot in the 100 metres. Jenna Forrester took home gold in the 200-metre backstroke. The Rabbitohs have made it 4 wins in a row with a 28-26 thriller over the Storm in Melbourne. Winger Campbell Graham secured the match-winning try in the dying minutes.
5: 1 second. He'll take the tackle, Johnston. And it's all over. The South Sydney Rabbitohs have cemented their spot in the top 8 with a 28-26 win over the Melbourne Storm.
1: The Roosters secured their 5th straight win over the Knights. It's 8:04. That's the news and sport.
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7: And updating the weather. We finally got to 1 degrees. So today should be only 15 and 1, so all you young kids rug up this morning. Sunday will be 18 and 2. Monday, Tuesday, Wednesday, Thursday, Friday of next week will all be 19 with a minimum of 3 overnight. Next Saturday, Sunday, Monday will be 20 with a minimum of 5 overnight and no rain. So it should be another dry week.
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2: Good morning Colin, how are you this morning?
1: Good, thank you very much.
2: Nice and cold this morning?
1: Nice and white. Not to the bloke beside you, but he's warm up top, not on the bottom by the look of that.
2: I mightn't feel a cold.
1: Yeah. So what happened to the ladies' bowls?
2: Good morning to everyone. It's the ladies and the men's bowls now because the men play with us. It was last Thursday was Trophy Day, and Berezita, Cecile and Rob Pownall, they defeated Rhonda Fitzgerald, Glenys Godden and Tony Parker, and they were the winners of the day. Mari Redmond, Lynn Tuckey and Eva Sadler defeated myself, Helen Woodward and Di Chessels. Pairs were David Briggs and Stuart Coleman. They played Bruce Tomlinson and Cindy Neal, and Stuart was the runner-up for the day, Stuart and David. Yvonne Hardman and Kay Dusen, they defeated Dee Fletcher and Keith Stoltenberg. The players for next Thursday is President's Pairs, is Rhonda Fitzgerald and Murray Redmond, and they versus Yvonne Hardman and Di Chessels. Cecile and Lynn Tuckey, they versus Rebecca Taylor and Helen Woodward, but I think Rebecca will be away, so Berezita's playing in that place. Glenys Godden and Eva Sadler, and they play myself and Cindy Neal. So good luck to all those ladies next Thursday. And on the Saturday is Kay Carlin and Ronnie DeWall, and they versus Lisa Piller and Debbie Gleason. So I'd just like to wish all those girls all the best.
1: How many games next Thursday?
2: Pardon?
1: How many games will we play next Thursday?
2: Three.
1: Oh, so we've got social bowls as well.
2: Yep, social bowls as well. Yeah, so three games. So there will be social bowls. So then put the names on the board if you wanted to play. If anyone would like to come down and have a game, they're quite welcome. Straight shoes, and then we've got bowls down there they can borrow. So
1: I was talking to a young bloke out home the other day. He's from Sydney now in Narrabri, and he's thinking of getting him and his mates to play barefoot bowls in the summertime.
2: Oh, very good. Nice to hear that.
1: So now we've got to work on our lights.
2: Yeah.
1: Which we had a talk about yesterday, so.
2: Oh, did you?
1: Looks like it could be coming on.
2: Well, that's good.
1: So in the men's consistency singles, a very close game was played between David Warren and Bob Pownall. After 18s, Dave was leading 43-37. Rob then scored a 9 and then took the lead 46-44. Rob then led until the 29th end when the score was 147-139. Dave scored a 10 on the 30th end, leaving the game at 149-147. The result of the final end was a 6 to Dave, and he got up winning 155-151. Keith Stoltenberg defeated Colin Armstrong. No, he didn't. He gave me a flogging. It wasn't a defeat, it was a flogging. In the afternoon game, the semi-finals men consisting singles will be held on Saturday, August the 1st. I think Larry Scott and Kevin Bagley played through the weekend. I think Kevin won that. So 9 o'clock, we've got Peter Smallwell versus the winner of Bagley and Scott, which I think is Kevin. Marker will be Bob Pownall. 1 o'clock, Keith Stoltenberg versus Dave DeWall. Marker will be Cole Armstrong. Social bowls on Thursday. That's it. Oh, I forgot to see what was out at Weewall, but I think they'd have all their games over by this weekend or next weekend. So anyway, we'll find out. So rightio, Dawn.
2: Okay.
1: Till next week.
2: Next week.
1: We shall see you.
2: Okay. We'll see you later.
1: Right.
2: Bye.

0: And at 25 minutes, or nearly 26 minutes to 9 o'clock, morning, Patricia.
1: Good morning, Colin.
0: Good to see you home.
1: Yep, finally.
0: I won't get all the numbers ballsed up this week, so you know what you're talking about.
1: Maybe not. Okay, on Wednesday, 25-yard centre fire was taken out by Bob Reese with 468, ahead of John McNeil with 458 and Bruce Regan with 455. Rim fire was also a win for Bob, with a 470 ahead of Michael Brooks with a score of 445 and 425. Some members shot a round of 25-yard service as practice for the weekend. Big shoot, David Hain with 588, Bruce Regan 566, Graham Smith 560, John McNeil was 540, and David Watt was 524. At the weekend, the club held its annual service and WA 1500 open shoot with a member of the club members competing. Service pistol unrestricted C grade, David Hain third, Graham Smith seventh, and Bruce Regan 10th, D grade John McNeil third, and David Watt fourth. Service pistol 50 yards D grade, John McNeil second. Service pistol 25 yard B grade. Graham Smith second and Bruce Regan seventh. C grade John McNeil third and David Hain sixth. D grade David Watt first. Well, that's pretty good for him. On Sunday, they shot WA 1500, David Hain fifth, and Marksman's was first. There was a lot of good feedback from the visiting shooters, who were very impressed with the facilities and the running of the event. Today's match is a 25-yard service, so you're more than happy to come out there. Might be a little bit cool, but it's not too bad. Drop that wind might be all right from like yesterday, but anyway, it's all good. Right. So head out there.
0: Rightio.
1: Okay.
0: We'll catch up.
1: Talk to you later. Bye.
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0: And quarter 10 or 9 o'clock morning, Ben.
1: Good morning, Colin. How are you today?
0: Good, thanks, mate. Good win last week.
1: Yeah, terrific win.
0: Yeah,
1: first grade, well, you don't see that very often, but unfortunately for Gunnar. But I'll just quickly go through what happened in the other matches around the zone. Moree, 50, defeated Pirates 35 in first grade. In second grade, 53-0 to Moree. And then in the women's, Pirates 31, Moree 17. Crindai 57, Inverell 26 in first grade. In second, 38-29 to Crindai over Inverell. And the women's, Inverell 95 defeated Crindai 5. So that was the results from last week around the zone. But yeah, last weekend we hosted the Gunnedah Red Devils in four grades. And we got three out of the four. Third grade went down 41-0 to Gunnedah. Gunnedah had a pretty handy third grade side, actually. Maybe they should have played a bit up higher, but they're a pretty handy side. Narrabri thrown together on the Thursday night and Saturday morning, but it was a good game, and Gunnedah rounded out easy winners and 41-0. So. In the ladies, of course, another big win for our girls. Extends their unbeaten run this year. They ended up winning 69-0 over Gunnedah. Gunnedah played well in patches, but it's just Narrabri's pace, and they scored a lot of long-range tries, and in open play they're pretty hard to handle. Shane Maunder scored four tries. Lane McCauley got two. Ashton Summers got two. April Smith got a double as well. And Tony Ray also scored a try. And so it was 11 tries in all. And then Tony Ray kicked seven conversions. So 69-0 and the girls march on. In reserve grade, good win by our seconds. They ended up winning 38-0. Yeah, a good win for us. Maddie Langfield scored two tries. Nathan Knott, Dom Cruikshank, Harry Keane and Linton Grumley all scored tries. And Maddie Bradshaw kicked four conversions. So 38-0 to reserve grade. And again, a very important win for them in terms of where they sit on the ladder. First grade, 96-12, as you could imagine. Gunnedah tried hard, but we're just, too dominant on the day. And obviously the star of the day was Charlie Radford scoring six tries. So
0: that's all right. That's some sort of record, wouldn't it?
1: It is, and he's scored a mountain of tries this year, Charlie. Just a great little halfback, backs up all the time, and six tries, you don't see that very often. Andrew Webber got three tries. Johnny White got a double. Will McDonald got three. And Jack Maunder and Charlie Turner also scored tries. So there were 16 tries in all, with Andrew Webber and Jock Small kicking four conversions each. So 96-0. So every club goes through it.
0: Oh, yeah.
1: But it's been a long while since we've had a score like that at Narrabri, I think. Well, I might have been... But it was a while ago now that we managed to get to the 100 against Crindai. But anyway, Gunnedah will bounce back. At least they've got numbers. I mean, they're still putting teams on the park, so that's a good thing for us. And it was good for us as well. Josh Swagger made a comeback. He played 30 minutes. So, it was a good result for our first grade. So the team of the week for last week, against Gunnedah, up front was Will Turner, Joe Maunder and Ash Summers, Bella Byrne and Rob Burke. Rob's from the first 15. In the back row, Jack Maunder and Charlie Turner from first grade and Connor Parks from the seconds. Charlie Radford obviously at half, Jock Small at number 10 from the first grade side. On the wings were Matt Langfield and from the seconds and Imogen Hope from the women's. And in the centres we had William Will McDonald and Andrew Webber from first grade, and Mac Orr from first grade was the fullback. So before we go into the teams, so the first grade table at the moment, at the top of the table, it's Corindai 65, Moree 63 and Narrabri 60. So any of those three. So it's first and second spot is still up for grabs, although there's only two games to go. We play Pirates, and, Inverell and Pirates, and the last round match between Corindai and Moree, it's going to be a crucial one. Gunnedah play Moree this afternoon, and Corindai.
0: That is at the end of it.
1: Corindai play Pirates, so.
0: Two more games,
1: so. If Pirates could do us a favour and knock Corindai over, that'd be good in first grade. In seconds, Moree 71, Narrabri 51 and Pirates on 51 and Corindai on 45. So it's still alive there in second grade. Obviously, first grade's first spot's out of reach, but we can definitely grab second spot there if we play well and win our next two matches. That game against Pirates in the last round will be crucial for our seconds. And in the women, Narrabri way. Well, they're out in front by five from Pirates, so then Moree and Inverell make up the four there. So, as I said, a couple of very important games coming up in the last remaining rounds. So this afternoon we head up to Inverell. Won't be easy up there. And it'll be probably bloody cold too. So our women for this afternoon, we've got Kim Bange, Imogen Taylor and Ash Summers in the front row, Bella Byrne and Shana McFarlane in the second row, then Lydia Richards, April Smith, Imogen Hope, Claudia Pemberthy, Tony Ray and Rani Drumgold. So that's the side heading up to Inverell this afternoon. Reserve grade. We've named a fairly strong side, although there is a few changes. Jed Brennan, Ed Carrigan and Clayton Chapman in the front row. Tom Garnsey and Will Fulton Kennedy in the second row. Jake Foster, Cody Smith and Connor Parks in the back row. Nathan Knott and Nick Coffey in the halves. Matt Langfield and Jai Anderson on the wings. Linton Grumley and Nick Anderson in the centres. And at fullback, we have Matty Bradshaw. Then on the bench, Charlie Jenkins, Dom Cruikshank, Cody Smith, Sam Knight, Luke Shields, Lockie Wright, Toby Michelle Smith, and Ender O'Connell, the new fella. So that's the reserve grade side for this afternoon. A full bench to take up there, so that's good.
0: It's all right.
1: Then in first grade, up front we've got Will Turner, Joe Maunder, Will Sazolka, Josh Swagger and Rob Burke in the second row, Jack Maunder, Charlie Turner and Hamish Nolan in the back row, then Charlie Radford and Jock Small in the halves, James Baker and Jonty White on the wing, Andrew Webber and Joe Baker in the centres, and Mac Orr is at fullback. And then on the bench, depending on injuries, Sam Knight, Jed Brennan, Jack Smith, Clayton Chapman, Linton Grumley, Will Fulton Kennedy and Nick Coffey. So that's our sides heading up this afternoon to take on the Highlanders.
0: Reserves?
1: In first grade?
0: Yeah.
1: Oh, depending on injuries and how the game's going, but you don't always use them, but they're there for emergencies. But, yeah, depending on the game. But, yeah, most...
0: They'll need their dressing gowns on this afternoon to keep warm on the bench.
1: Up there they will, yeah. She's pretty open and the bloody wind hails down there. Yeah, so the other games today, Gunnedah host Moree and, well, you can only see one result there. Moree should win that one and win it well. And then Pirates host Corindai. So that's a crucial game. If Pirates can knock over Corindai, that'd open the door up for us to sneak into first or second, depending on what. But then again, we've got to win our two games too, so all you can do is win your games and...
0: That's it. Any union on tonight?
1: And no test matches tonight, no.
0: Got a win last week for a
1: change. Finally got a win, but
0: I didn't waste 80 minutes of my life.
1: No. No, well, I mean, there's been some good games on, but it was good to get a win, but
0: Righto then.
1: Thank you, Colin. Best of luck to the Narrabri Soccer and the league boys if they're playing.
0: No, they're not playing today.
1: Oh, I got
0: it's a washed-out game or something, and they're not playing.
1: Yeah, right up. Okay.
0: Righto. Any union on tonight?
1: No test matches tonight, no.
0: Got a win last week for a change.
1: Finally got a win, but...
0: I didn't waste 80 minutes of my life.
1: No. No, well, I mean, there's been some good games on, but it was good to get a win, but...
0: Righto then.
1: Thank you, Colin. Best of luck to the Narrabri Soccer and the...

And 13 minutes past 9 o'clock, and it is 5.5 degrees outside. We are looking at 15 today and back to 1 o'clock in the morning. Sunday will be 18 and 2 overnight. Monday, Tuesday, Wednesday, Thursday and Friday of next week will be 19 with a minimum of 4 overnight. Next Saturday and Sunday will be 20 and so will Monday. 20 degrees through the day and a minimum of 5 overnight. So lucky the wood turned up last week so I can light the fire. So we'll have a bit of Bob Seger, me and Bobby McGee, and a bit of Kiss, and then we'll do rugby league and golf and whatever.

0: And we'll do the rugby league.
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0: I thought there were spooks out at my place, but they're in this computer this morning. So the rugby league, I got a message here from the boss. Morning, mate. We have a washout round, so there's no football getting played, as you would know. And it was a tough, strong win against for our first grade last week. Our ladies' league tag got a first win, which the Blues committee and community were very proud of. So next weekend, we're heading off to North Tamworth, which should be a hard game, but we put up a good fight. So well done to Narrabri. So last week, the ladies, they won 14-12. The under-18s went down 26-10. The reserves grades went down 42-16. And in the first grade, Narrabri got up and won 34-30. So well done to the Narrabri Blues, up and running again. And we've got four sides in, which is good to see. So we'll come back and we'll do some soccer.
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0: Yeah, that'll do, that song. And senior soccer, we might start doing this at 7:30. Narrabri FC players bounce back, hitting their stride to claim a win over Weewaw United. Narrabri FC secured a much-needed 8-1 win over Weewaw United at Hogan Oval on the weekend as the team pursues third position on the Nemoy ladder. Narrabri goals came from Charlie Butler and Hamish Nolder, who both scored twice along with Judah Stewart, Satel Napel, Blake Stride and Jackson Dowdell, who each added one to an impressive tally. Weewaw's goal was scored by Steve Phelps. Narrabri FC Blake Stride was awarded the Dominoes Narrabri Player of the Match for a strong all-round performance, and Tom Webster received the Player's Player. Now today, FC are playing in Moree at 2:30. So if you go there, you can sit out on the bowling green and have a Fanta and watch over the back fence, because they're down behind the Servicey Club. That's where they'll be playing soccer today.
1: She's Savine, complete version, take two.

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2: And see if we can do the golf in 5 minutes. No, we won't. Stop old Elvis. We don't want to hear it.
3: We're caught in a trap.
2: Turn you off for a minute. Play you in a minute. So from last Wednesday, ladies pass. Winner was Sandra Knott. Runner-up was Nanette Watson. And nearest the pin on the 12th was Kate Pittman. Wednesday, nine-hole Stafford medley results went to Nigel Guest on 22. I wonder if he walked or he's found his cart yet. Wednesday, nine-hole run. And see if we can do the golf in 5 minutes. No, we won't. Stop old Elvis. We don't want to hear it.
3: We're caught in a trap.
2: Turn you off for a minute. Play you in a minute. So from last Wednesday, ladies pass. Winner was Sandra Knott. Runner-up was Nanette Watson. And nearest the pin on the 12th was Kate Pittman. Wednesday,

Came true on minus two. B-grade winner was Will Goldham on plus two. B-grade runner-up was Louise Penberthy on plus one. And third went to Jordan Henneford on zero. C-grade winner was Ingrid Moles on plus two. Runner-up was Jeff Harper on plus one. C-grade third went to Joy Baker on minus one. Nearest the pin on the fifth went to Graham True. On the eighth went to Darcy Henneford. 12th went to Troy Knott and 16th went to Josh Orman. Sunday was a nine-hole winner. Was Margot Leach on 20 points. Nine-hole runner-up was Louise Penberthy on 18 points. So coming up Wednesday, Lady Stableford, nine holes. Thursday, 18-hole social comps. Saturday will be a Stableford. Next Sunday will be, or any Sunday. Now, Sunday next week, well, that must be tomorrow, will be a Stableford. And Sunday will be the Wee Wars Open Ladies. So if we sneak in here in a real quick view, we've got a few minutes to go. We've got, where's Wee War? Here we go. Winner of today's individual Stableford was Davison Stone. Knockout was Zach Doring. Runner-up was, I think I did that last week, didn't I? Mustn't have done. Yesterday, we got men's golf weekend. We'll start Saturday, 12 o'clock tee off. So today you can hitting off at 12 o'clock and it'll be a two-ball best board. And Sunday will be the ladies opened. So all the best to Wee War. And we'll find out who wins all that for next week.

0: This news report is brought to you by our sponsors, Kugel Florists and Framing. All your gardening, framing and homeware needs in one spot. Come on down to Kugel Florists and Framing, 13 Doyle Street, Narrabri.
1: US President Donald Trump says his earlier threats of a massive attack on Iran may not be necessary, insisting talks are happening between both parties. United States Central Command has struck Iranian targets for the 13th consecutive night, while Tehran launched attacks on US bases in the Gulf. Speaking from the Oval Office, President Trump did not rule out a larger attack, but said the preference is still diplomacy.
2: And we can take that to a much higher level if you want to. You know, we're prepared to do that. As you know, we're locked and loaded. We're locked and loaded and ready to go.